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1: 332.
0: Out of the trip now. She's going to check okay. Rebecca in.
1: Copy.

0: 3:42.
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0: And 3:33. Both cars will now show on this return trip for domestic 317 East Porter, 317 East Porter. You're meeting with Angela.
1: Okay.
2: Okay.
0: 331.
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1: Copy.

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2: Copy.
0: And 501 David.
1: Good.
0: 346, we'll take it shortly. I'll show you back in.
1: Yeah, if you show me out of the station with 342 reference equipment issues.
0: Copy.

0: 336. Stand by. Do you have any Southside cars that can break in? Assist 336 and medics on an overdose, 3748 Southwest 33rd Street. Advice.
1: Sorry, you just put the reckless back on the board.
0: Copy, 334 and 336, assisting medics on an overdose, 3748 Southwest 33rd Street. 31-year-old male, not alert, conscious and breathing, to too many THC gummies and is vomiting.
1: Copy. Copy.

0: 325. That LMV N23 is going to be related. The vehicle is returned. Can you just clear that off, advise, and then clear me assisted, and I'll be back in.
1: Copy, thank you.
2: 323. 323. You also clear me assisted, and then I'll have back to that, and we're just being 22.
1: All straight on, thank you.

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1: 23. 28 volunteered to take the case on this. Could you assign him a case number for that welfare so I can mark my video, please?
0: Yeah, case number 22,566, 22566.
2: Copy.

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0: We're Beaver and Seneca with Utah Plate, Henry 029, John George. Looks like one, all of us.
1: Copy, 308 has traffic, lower Beaver and Seneca.

0: 325.
1: 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Just clear to advise, I'll be back in.
0: Copy, thank you.

0: Germany, Southside cars, I can break for an assault just occurred, 5515 Southeast 14th Street, advice.
1: 332. We advise out here again, you know, that way.
0: Copy, 332 and 333, 5515 Southeast 14th Street, Building A, Unit 204, for an assault just occurred. You're meeting with a female, said her child's father just assaulted her. Problem half is going to be a black male wearing a black shirt and gray shorts.
1: Copy.

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0: 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I'll show you both back in.

West Side Cars, medics out to the 4100 block of 56 for a medical alarm, and Central Cars, medics en route to 15th and Woodland for a sick personal advice, 1921.

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0: Eastside Cars, copy a broadcast for a reckless driver, East 30th and East Uni, gray and white Buick LaCrosse, license plate John George Paul 863, displaying road rage, last seen eastbound from here, and a broadcast 1924. Dispatch to Animal Control. You got it injured on the board?
1: Obviously.

0: 304, Adam.
1: What?
0: 2425 Raymond Drive for a PDA that's over the time. You're meeting with Matt.
1: Charlie.

0: 325. Obvious systematics on this traumatic injury, 3504 East 7th Street of a 71-year-old male with an infected leg.
1: Copy that.

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1: Good.
0: Both cars, 7002 Indianola, Fred BPQ. Caller said there's a large gathering to the north of here.
1: Copy.

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2: Go ahead.
1: And 332. Both cars, I'm going to bounce you off that Chevy on this OWI 2198 East Virginia, 2198 East Virginia. Caller said there's a red Hyundai and a gold minivan with Hispanic male drivers that are drinking in the parking lot and then driving their cars around.
2: Copy.
0: Copy.

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1: 323.
0: Advised, we have to the island, you're 21.
1: Copy, thank you.

0: 334.
1: 334.
0: There's nothing going on here. I'll take the DPQ on Indianola.
1: Yeah, thank you.

0: driving the east side cars I can, break and assist Polk County, 2905 Northeast 46th Avenue, advice.
1: 23, bounces back.
0: 323, 2905 Northeast 46th Avenue, you're assisting Polk County, they have one at gunpoint here. I don't need to go 33.
1: Okay.

0: 301.
1: Good.
0: In 308.
2: Yeah.
0: Both cars, 30 is in Douglas, 30 is in Douglas, just south of, got a 911 only call asking for police, then hung up.
2: Copy, 30th and A.
1: Yep.
0: 319.
2: Right.
0: And 323.
2: All right.
0: You guys can slow your response. They have one detained and the scene is secure.
2: Copy.
3: Copy, you want to check if they're going to need us there? They have another deputy to go.
0: They would still like you guys. You can just slow your response.
2: Copy.
0: Three thirty-four.
4: Just a birthday party, and I can't hear it from the road, so the check's okay tonight.
0: Copy. Three oh six. Stand by, do I have any west side cars that can break and assist 306 for an open door, 4411 45th Street?
3: 34 Adam.
0: Go ahead.
3: Traffic's exchange, I'll go with him.
0: Copy, 304 Adam and 306, 4411 45th Street. Kremler callers and neighbors said the front door, garage door, and screen door opened at this property and has not been checked.
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0: 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We're going to be shutting down traffic inbound from East 29th on Broadway.
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0: 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Dispatch to Animal Control. 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
1: And 334. Both cars 7002 Indianola and return trip for the music in the area. You can meet with Brian at lot 142.
0: 34, all of us.
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0: Southside Cars Medics en route to 2000 Meadow Court for a medical alarm. They'll advise 1954. 308.
1: I'll take the theft in the two.
0: I'll show you on it. Thank you.

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0: Hey, the medics are requesting you call Lutheran to relay the substances that were taken, I guess.
1: Copy.

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1: 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I meet them at Delaware and Euclid.
0: Copy, 361.
2: Right, ma'am.
0: 327 will have one to go at Delaware and Euclid.
2: Copy that route.

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1: 325.
0: Give the triple some notes. Assisted FD, I'll be back in.
1: Copy.

0: Okay, right, we're out.
1: Car, Casey's Indian Oil. Sir.
2: Three 33.
0: I got one resisting.
2: Attention all Des Moines cars. 334 has one resisting 7002 Indianola. Again, 334 has one resisting 7002 Indianola. Southside cars, I'll show you on it. All cars, we're going to hold traffic for 334, 7002 Indianola.

341. All cars, 334 is fighting with 1, 3527 Indianola. Again, 334 is fighting with 1, 3527 Indianola. We're going to continue to hold.

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1: Copy, one detained, 3527 Indianola.
0: Copy,
1: we're going to resume traffic at 2003. 502 David.
2: Roger, I'm around.
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3: Is there a sergeant available by chance for a citation approval? I know y'all are busy.
1: Or, yeah.
3: Guthrie Avenue now. I'm en route to the police station, but I can meet them wherever they like.
1: Copy. All cars responding to 3527 Indianola can slow their response.
2: Yeah, have her come to the station.
1: AR-6 direct.
3: 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Thank you so much.

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1: 502 David.
0: My computer's been slow. Do you still show me on the assist strip?
1: Negative. I got you on the VPQ.
0: Sorry.

0: 34. Hey, case number, if I don't have one. Supervisor, hey, all right. Pro hotel. Inbound.
1: Copy, 334, your case number is 22,569-22569. 334.
0: Good.
1: Is this related to your DPQ trip?
0: No, I never made it. There's a car. Driving real reckless right in front of me. Just try to stop in the case he's here.
1: Copy that, thank you.

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0: Thank you.

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0: 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Just be a second. We have the gentleman fighting down here in our van.
1: Copy, 327 direct.
0: Great, thank you. I'm actually pulling up to the jail now. Just count me as self-transporting.
1: Copy, 361.
0: I spoke to him already, if they're aware.
1: Copy, thank you.
0: Three thirty-four. If it hasn't been done, I'll need ID as well.
1: 97.
0: You're 97 direct. We'll be in route.
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2: Go ahead.
0: 306.
1: 306.
0: 308. AN 310.
1: Good.
0: All cars 5525 Meredith, 5525 Meredith Drive at Ellipsis for a missing juvie. You can meet with staff. They had a 16-year-old white female, red hair, wearing a black tank top, black shorts that just left on foot through the front gate. She has a history of mental health issues and also grabbed a bunch of sleeping medications before she left.
3: Really? Direct. Can we all go to 4?
0: Copy, all cars reference the missing GB West. 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Travel on, David.
4: Go on, David. 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Go to 4.
0: Copy. Thank you. And 510, David.
1: All right, you go ahead for us. She's doing an interview.
0: I was just letting her know about the missing GB West.
1: Copy.

0: 319.
1: Put me out the reckless driver that will stop that Hickman and Prospect. It's Paul William Adam 479.
0: Copy, Hickman and Prospect with a reckless.

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1: Could you clear me ETL and take me out of service, please?
0: Copy.

0: 306.
1: 306.
0: And 310.
1: Right.
0: Both cars, 2510 Ingersoll, 2510 Ingersoll for an LWI. Caller said there's a burgundy caravan, license plate Paul Boy, Paul 326, driven by a white male with a beard that's intoxicated, hit a bus stop in a wall.
1: Really, I'll take it with her, 306.
0: 306, you're back in.
2: Copy, thank you.
3: Three nineteen. Citation today.
0: Copy. And 310, we got another call saying he's on the curb near Mr. Car Wash and is highly intoxicated, and sounds like he hit the bus stop seating shelter.
1: Copy. Can you keep the caller on the line until we're there?
0: They disconnected already. We can give him a call back.
1: Yeah, we could just keep him on the line and keep us updated where this guy goes.
0: Sounds good.

0: 310.
1: 310.
0: Got one detained. I'll take a traffic car.
1: Copy dispatch to any available traffic unit.
0: 484. I'll be right over.
1: Copy, thank you. It looks like they're right in front of 2510 Ingersoll in front of the Starbucks.
0: Copy.

0: 306.
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0: I can start for the dispute if you want to send me another.
1: 304, Adam.
2: What?
1: All units 306 on this dispute, 3828 40th Street. You're meeting with Haley and Rykia.
2: Okay.

0: 125. Sorry, 310.
1: 310.
0: Case number, please.
1: 310, case number 22571-22571.
0: Thank you.
1: You're welcome.

0: 308.
1: I don't know who you need to notify, but just for your 43, the old glass around this bus stop, as well as some of the structure of it, is completely destroyed.
0: 333.
2: Copy, 333. Could you start IVX for an adult male on your stomach, please?
0: Yeah, is he alert, conscious, and breathing?
2: Yes, he is.
0: Copy,

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1: Copy.

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1: We let him know.
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1: You're welcome.

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0: 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You can clear me at rest mate here, and then the ending should be the trip notes there. Could I get a signal for Central, please?
1: I'll show you.
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0: Follow to David.
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1: Yeah, fine.
0: Thank you.

0: Do I have any Southside cars that can break for a chauffeur, South Union, the East Leash advice?
1: Three 32, you can show 31 and myself assistant out here and we can head that way.
0: Copy, thank you. Both cars, South Union and the East Leech, caller heard 3 to 4 shots back to back with nothing seen. No time delay. We also got another trip at 310 East Emma. Says they heard 20 to 25 shots go off to the west of here.
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0: Hey, after you guys are done checking the area, Michaela wants to meet. She's at 310 East and has video footage.
1: Copy.

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1: 346, we can assist.
0: Copy, I'll show you on it. 5201 Southwest 9th, 5201 Southwest 9th, Unit 76 for domestic fight. Kremlin caller said a man and a woman are fighting here.
1: Copy.

0: 346.
1: Go ahead.
0: Hey, we got a call from the parties on scene. You can meet with Robert. He's having issues with his girlfriend named Kristen. She's currently inside the unit, and it sounds like Robert is locked out.
1: Copy. To confirm there's no fighting then?
0: Negative, not at this time.
1: Copy.
0: Southside Cars, Medics and Rapid, 6700 block of Southwest 9th for a fall, they'll advise 2053.

0: 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Just letting you know that 346 is assisting south for a priority.
1: Yeah, that's fine. I appreciate it.

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1: 5374.
0: Can I have a case number, please?
1: Yes, sir. Case number 22,572-22572.
0: Thank you.
1: You're welcome. 333 DPA.
2: 333. Assisted and then 336, and I'll take that first person.
1: Sure you want to, thanks. Anybody east that can break just as 325 on a B&E 4128-15 device?
3: 327, rest me, I can go.
1: Copy,
2: 325. 325.
1: If you guys start Rutherford in progress at 4128-15, it's going to be a third-hand call.
4: Yeah.
1: Said that this is her parents' house, and it sounds like her ex is trying to kick in the front door. But that's going to be an Eric Chenault, 33-year-old black male.
2: Copy, both.
3: 319 and route.
1: Thank you.

0: 323, do you think?
1: 323.
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0: Assisted in service.
1: Copy. Five ten David. Assistant back in. Copy.
2: Dean, what kind of vehicle does he drive?
1: Caller thinks he came on foot and parked his semi somewhere in the area, unknown where.
2: Copy. Hold that back a minute.
1: Copy.
0: Assisted by a bunch of cops. You should log me on, please. I'm going to go log in this first watch.
1: Copy.

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1: Might be a couple minute time delay that this guy walked southbound with a red backpack.
0: Copy. Couple minute time delay, walked southbound with a red backpack.

0: 319.
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0: The caller or victim stated that the male has a protection order for that residence, and he generally parks across the street from the old Pizza Hut, but I'm not familiar where that is. Otherwise, I'll just be checking the area.
1: Copy that.

0: 319.
1: Can you get the caller back on the line and see what company this guy works for? We have a semi going eastbound on Euclid from the 1400 block.
0: Copy.
2: 323, this could be Arizona plate. 44 Adam, 64 Nora.
0: Copy, 44 Adam, 64 Nora, Arizona plates.
2: Can you get a read back?
0: Yes, it might.

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1: Copy.
2: This is the white Volvo. Does it say Connect Express on the side of it?
0: Yep, that's it.
1: Rejoining there, we're live on Hope Route. This is copy. Let me know when you get a stop. Then we got to stop 6 in Euclid. Copy. Stop the 6 in Euclid.

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1: I get the officer at the residence on a different channel.
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2: We're going to be UTL here, and we'll take that domestic.
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1: Go ahead.
0: Stand by, do I have any cars central that can bring assist 342 on assault just occurred 300 East Grand Advice?
2: 46 Adam, show me a service that can assist.
0: Copy, 146 Adam and 342, assault just occurred 300 East Grand, Unit 501. Your meeting with Don, he said the male resident in Unit 401 threw a beer can at him. It sounds like he's a Hispanic male, and there's also another Hispanic male and a Hispanic female in Unit 401 with him.
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1: Talk to David.
2: Ken Baker, go ahead.
1: 346 is going to be given 510 David a call shortly.

0: 120, Adam.
1: 120, Adam.
0: I'll be a check out this cruelty, 1809 East 32nd Court, 1809 East 32nd Court. Animal control's gone for the night. Kremlar caller said there's a male that was beating his gray and white dog and then went inside the residence. Sounds like it's going to be a white male. Heavier set, wearing shorts.
1: Copy.
0: 146, Adam. He's on his way out.
2: Yeah, I'm currently on the interstate right now, but you can put the dispute trespass in the 40 as UTL.
0: Copy, thank you.
1: 146, Adam.
0: Go ahead.
1: We got let in. Could you tell us the victim's apartment?
0: Victim's going to be in 501. Problem house going to be in 401.
1: Copy, thank you.

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1: 333.
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1: Copy.

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1: Seven.
0: And 112, Adam.
1: 12, Adam.
0: Both cars, 4900 Urbandale, 4900 Urbandale at the gate and go, assisting medics on an overdose. You have a 26-year-old male still working on further.
1: Copy.
0: In both cars, it sounds like it's going to be a 26-year-old male, alert, conscious, breathing with difficulty, highly intoxicated.
1: Copy.

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1: 130 Adam.
0: And 135 Adam. Both cars, 7002 Indianola Avenue, lot 142 for a music PPQ. You're meeting with Brian.
1: Copy.

0: 120 of.
1: 120 of them.
0: Is this crime alert?
1: Yes, it is.
0: Copy. I spoke with the owners and I checked on the dog. Dog seems happy and healthy. I advise tonight.
1: Copy.
0: 323. 323. Can you pull a cage and assign it to 25?
1: Copy. Case number out there is going to be 22,573-22573.
0: Copy. Thank you.
1: You're welcome.
0: 146 Adam.
1: 146 Adam.
0: Do you have our trip number, please?
1: Trip number, T is in Tom, 260-143-747.
0: Copy, thank you.
1: You're welcome.
0: 140 Adam.
1: 140 Adam.
0: Yeah, it's speaking 44.
1: Did you say you'll take that advice?
0: Yes.
1: Copy, thank you.
0: 44.
1: 44.
0: 161 available.
1: Yes, they are.
0: I got a mail to go. I'm all the way over on Ingersoll. Looks like they're on Hubble. I can meet them at the station if they prefer.
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1: Copy, 161.
3: Greg, we'll meet him at the station.
1: Copy, 44 doors.
0: Sure, I'll meet him there. Over by the tag office.
4: MC9.
1: MC9.
4: April through by that debris. There is no debris in the road.
1: Copy, thank you. I'll get it through.
3: One away, Adam, DP.
1: One away, Adam.
3: Medics, we're going to take this gentleman. We'll be assisted tonight.
1: Copy. $120, Adam.
0: Go ahead, ma'am.
1: And $121, Adam.
0: Go ahead.
1: I say April's a trip.
0: $135, Adam.
1: $135, Adam.
0: $130, Adam. Know that I'm going to be at the Wolves Lade here at the station assisting another officer.
1: Copy. $130, Adam, direct.
0: I'm direct.

0: 133, Adam.
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0: 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I can take a spot.
1: Copy, I'll show you on it. 135, Adam, you're back in.
2: I copy. Thanks.

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1: Fun.
0: Like the DPQ of my beef.
1: I'll show you on it, thank you.
2: Hold Adam, can you attach me to that as well?
1: Copy.

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1: 323. We got one male ready to go, 16 years late, for the first watch landing.
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1: 146 Adam.
0: We advise that here, 410-8. There's 140 Adam on a second on his.
1: 140 Adam.
2: Go ahead.
1: Would you like another?
2: I'm all good, I appreciate it.
1: Copy, 46 Adam direct.
0: Yes, I'm direct.

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1: 336.
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0: Hey, when you're done at the station, I got a PDA for you. So I'll be 14th and East Pleasant View Drive. We got a tan Toyota Camry and a silver Toyota Camry in the northbound lanes.
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0: 918 Southeast 11th Street, our ellipsis for a runaway report. You're meeting with staff. Copy, 47 Adam, you reckon?
1: One forty,
0: Adam.
1: Problem had a film in Keys. Come back and apologize for me tonight.
0: Copy.

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0: Myself and 12 of ISC's individuals have been noise, so keep it down, and you can go ahead and put me on the mental for Nate. And if you could let him know, I'll be there in roughly 10 minutes. I'd appreciate it.
1: Copy, MC9.
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1: I'm going to show you on this mental with 108 Adam. 3800 ML King, building 3, unit 45. You're meeting with Nate.
2: Yes, I very much know him. Thank you.
1: Copy.
0: One way, Adam.
1: Go ahead.
0: Do we know if he's just wanting to go to the hospital or did he specify?
1: Stand by, let me ask.

0: 112, Adam.
1: 12, Adam.
0: In 304, Adam.
2: 304, Adam.
0: Both cars, 3400 block of 57th Street for a welfare check. Crime Alert caller said there's a female in a wheelchair in the middle of the southbound lanes.
1: Copy.
3: I'll go for 4, Adam.
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0: 108, Adam.
4: Keep me on my current trip, please, but I'm 2 blocks away from this wheelchair person. I'll just take that real fast and advise, and I'll let you know.
0: Sounds good, thank you. 12, Adam, and 306, you're back in.
3: Copy, thank you.

0: 108, Adam.
1: Go ahead.
0: We still have him on the line. He won't specify what he wants to do tonight. He just wants to talk to the call taker for now.
1: Copy. I'm pulling up for this wheelchair individual, and then I'll head his way.
0: Sounds good. Thank you.
2: MC9.
0: MC9.
2: You just want me to call him and see if I can see anybody from that line.
0: Yeah, if you want to give him a call, we'll get off the phone with him.
2: Copy that, thank you.

0: on the way out.
1: Go ahead.
0: For this wheelchair trip, has anyone wanted to meet on that?
1: Negative, Kremler.
0: Copy. Well, I'm not seeing anyone. I'll detail tonight, and I'll head over tonight.
1: Copy. If you just want to hang out for a bit, I think MC9 is going to try to call him and de-escalate him.
0: Sounds good.
2: Can you clear me assisted and put me out of the station for property?
1: Copy.
3: One thirty-three, Adam. Be advised, we're still together. We can head towards that mental.
1: Copy. I'll show you both on it. I'll get you MC when I have them.
3: Copy. Thank you.
1: One thirty-two, Adam. Hey, what's the driver's name of the black terrain?
3: Last name, Brewer. Last name.
1: 10-9, I'm sorry.
3: Last name would be Brewer. First name would be Polly, Boy Union, Robert Lincoln, Edward Young.
1: Copy, thank you. And is he going to be able to drive that car? I think his wife's on the phone right now.
3: Yes.
1: Thank you.
0: Three twenty-three.
4: There's a wagon still at the station. We can meet him there, so.
5: Six one, yeah, we're still at the station.
4: 23 direct, we'll be not over there.
1: Copy, I'll show you that way.

0: 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Can you let my sergeant know that my body camera battery's dead, but my partner's still working?
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1: 121 Adam.
0: Has Wagon got the one from 6 and Euclid yet?
1: They're meeting them at the station.
0: Okay. We have a female to go as well. We can meet them probably East 14th and Euclid. Probably be the easiest.
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0: Adam, Lee's 14, can you go underneath the wagon? Starting is 82.8.
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1: I was going to ask you to call her, but we got her out here. Thank you.
0: Copy.
2: MC-90. Yes, but it's from the phone. She's in the shower, no bed.
0: Copy, 108 Adam, I'll show you back in.
3: Copy, go ahead and throw me on the reckless. I'm just north of there.
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4: Good.
0: Say, I drive any east side cars that can break in assist 124 Adam and medics on a cardiac 2596 Hubble Avenue advice.
1: 101 Adam, I'm assisted. I can go.
0: Copy, both cars assisting medics on the cardiac 2596 Hubble, 2596 Hubble Avenue. The 22-year-old female, not alert, not conscious, not breathing. Sounds like she overdosed on heroin. One dose of Narcan was given.
1: Copy, hold up. Copy. Probably 2 Baker, I'll log in and head to that as well.
0: Copy.

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1: Sorry, accidental people.
0: No problem.
2: Where are they at? There's nobody at the TNS mark here.
0: Yeah, it says they're on the corner outside TNS Mart. We will give them a call back, see if we can find them.
2: Well, TNS guy's saying something about maybe the U-Haul parking lot. There's nobody out at the TNS. I'll drive over to U-Haul.
0: Copy.
3: 45 Adam.
0: 45 Adam.
3: Case number, please.
0: 145 Adam, case number 22575-22575.
3: Thanks.
0: You're welcome.

0: 121 out of me. And 124 out of me.
1: Adam. We're with her now. I'm with medics.
0: Okay, copy.

0: All the way, Adam, D3.
1: One away, Adam.
0: Goodbye, Sister Smith.
1: Copy, stand by for another. 112, Adam.
2: 12.
1: Both cars, 3030 University, 3030 University, and the Walgreens for a dispute. You're meeting with Tanya in the parking lot. She's having issues with an intoxicated white male wearing a black hoodie that's refusing to leave.
2: Copy for both.

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1: 161.
0: We got 3 down. Kyle will be heading to East 14 and Euclid now.
1: Copy. 124, Adam.
0: Go ahead.
1: The caller is unwilling to return.
0: I'm shocked. Thank you for trying.
1: You're welcome.

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1: Copy.
2: One thirty, Adam.
3: You can disregard MC. Thank you.
1: Copy.
4: Five oh two. What's the address of this overdose?
5: We'll be behind the U-Haul, over by TNS.
1: Five oh two Baker, you direct.
4: No, sorry, I had background.
1: No problem. They're going to be behind the U-Haul by TNS, Mark.
4: Copy, thanks.
1: You're welcome.
3: 135 Adam.
1: 135 Adam.
3: Can I get a case number, please?
1: Yeah, case number 22,576-22576.
3: Copy, thanks.
1: You're welcome.
4: 146 Adam, traffic.
1: 146 Adam.
4: South Union Rose with Paul William John, 567.
1: Copy, 146 Adam, has traffic, South Union and Rose.
3: 140 Adam, traffic.
1: Go ahead.
6: Yeah, Southwest 9th and Olinda with a white Ford Fiesta on about twice all of us.
1: Copy, 140 Adam, has traffic, Southwest 9th and Olinda.

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1: Give me a 6 second assist.
0: I'm going to use third watch central. I appreciate it though. 342.
1: 42 direct, 15th and Grand.
0: Copy, both cars, 1459 Grand for a silent commercial called in by Permar. The drop is first floor, Grand Avenue, lobby, zone 3.
2: Yeah.
3: One forty-five, Adam. Okay, we're at the gate for now, and then I'll take the sidewalk spot on that.
0: Copy, I'll show you on it. 342, you're back in.
2: One away, Adam. Can you call our 17 back and see where she's at? This is an empty parking lot.
0: Copy.

0: 306. Obvious systematic sonotraumatic injury, 2601 48th Street, 260148th Street, of a 16-year-old male, alert conscious and breathing. He somehow hurt his leg and can't walk.
1: Copy.
0: 146, Adam, your welfare.
2: I'm okay, thank you.
0: Copy, thanks. And 140, Adam, your welfare.
3: All good, man, thank you.
0: You're welcome. Oh, no, wait, Adam.
2: Go ahead.
0: She's at the Maverick, just up the street.
2: Copy, we'll go across the street.

0: One for Varum.
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0: We can't find our 17 at the Maverick either. Can you give her a call back, please?
1: Harry?

0: 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She wasn't super interested in getting up to move, I guess.
1: Copy.

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1: Carrie?

0: Suspect crash broadcast from the central left page on a suicidal subject. Unknown where. Somewhere on the south side, you're looking for a Demetrius Brown. Date of birth 95-04-13. He's a black male, 5'11", 225, unknown clothing description. Caught on my mom's date of D suicidal and took off in a 2019 white Jeep Cherokee plate, Queen King Frank 948QQF. 948 broadcast 2019. One slow bottom.
1: I got this mail to apologize to Tanya and Vice tonight.
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0: Shayla, thanks.

0: He said, car that can truck on an abandoned 911 call. 3325 Kinsey advice.
1: Five two.
0: 502.
1: I can head that way. You can clear my ident 5100 and then I'll sign on.
0: Copy. Would you like another?
1: No, I'll figure it out.

0: 24
1: I'm coming to page number 6 and care, please.
0: Copy. Case 22,577,
1: 22577. Copy, showcase made. Thank you.
0: Copy.
1: 147 Adam.
0: 147 Adam.
2: That sounds like one of the event staff had the door open too long and just set the alarm off. Could probably call an employer and be tonight. Does 502 want back up on his trip?
0: He said negative.
2: 10-4.
0: Forty-five Adam.
3: Can you put me back on my previous trip, please?
0: Which trip was that? We just got here.
3: The runway at Ellipsis.
0: Copy.

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1: 44.
0: Arrest made, assisted by the wagon, 10-8.
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0: 306DP.
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0: I was disregarded by fire. I'll be 10-8. Assistance.
1: 22-24.

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0: Copy. Dispatch mobile crisis.
2: NC8.
0: Could you call out for a message, please?
2: Copy.

0: What's your voice?
1: Yeah, Colin.
0: Section 1, Rumi, Haley County. Our starting will be 57.
1: Kevin. I have a couple Southside cars to break for a suicide threat. 528 watchers.
2: 130 Adam.
1: 130 Adam.
2: I have a 95. Can you put me on that?
1: Car, is this 30 Adam?
3: I'm 46 Adam. You can clear me with the citation.
1: Copy. Both cars, 528 watchers. This is called in by 988. There's supposed to be a T-Mobile phone that's plotting here, checking on Kareem. He stopped responding to 988, but made suicidal comments.

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0: 49-01.
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0: East Park, 1042.
1: Copy, have a good night.
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4: One twenty Adam. 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My ending was 84.4.
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1: I'll start
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1: All right, thank you.
0: Listed cars, if these are up to 1447 44th on a carbon monoxide invest, I'll advise at 2230.

0: I completed that message, assisted, and advised him to please quit calling because he doesn't remember and is intoxicated.
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1: Right.
0: 6300 Southeast 14th at Arby's on a vandal report. Meet with Jessica. She's the employee.
1: Copy.
0: 2232.
2: Adam, DP. 133,
0: Adam.
2: Added trip notes, advised, and I can go to whatever's next.
0: Fireworks have been rolling for a while. Do you want to check the area? Southwest 2nd and Herald.
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0: $121, Adam.
2: Go ahead.
0: 1364 Idaho, on an abandoned vehicle. It's going to be on private property. It's in the backyard.
2: Copy.
0: 2233.

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1: Twelve.
0: Both cars. I-235 eastbound at 63rd Street. There's supposed to be a male riding a motorcycle eastbound down the freeway.
2: Coming.

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1: Five, I don't copy.
0: 510. 510. Can you have 61 Sanchez call me at his convenience? 161 Sanchez.
2: Please do a recall.
0: Yeah, could you call 510 when you're available?
2: Copy, should be here in a minute.
0: Copy.
3: Adam, GP.
0: 133 Adam.
3: UTL, and does anyone want to meet for the animal stray or the bark in the 32?
0: Negative.
3: Copy. I'll take those and you can just clear them to her.
0: Copy, thank you.

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1: 120 Adam.
0: 4133 15th Street on fireworks in the area.
1: Copy.

0: Couple Central Christ debris for a welfare check, 6 and Lawson Powell.
1: 47 Adam.
0: 47 Adam.
1: I have not made my trip yet. I can head back north and check on that.
0: Copy, would you like another?
1: What are the details? My computer's broke.
0: White male, blue flannel, blue jeans, yelling and screaming, hitting the statue in front of the church.
1: I'll advise those, check on them.
0: Copy.
2: 502 all system, manual system.
3: Not too far off.
0: Copy, thank you.
1: Where's that on? Did you say 6 and Watson Powell?
0: That's correct.
1: Thank you.
0: You're welcome. 2239.
4: 21 Adam,
0: GP. 21 Adam.
4: Problem 6 itself. I'm not getting out of the vehicle. I'll be tending.
0: 2240. I have a couple cars break for domestic fight, 911 Crocker.
1: 46 Adam, show me advice, we'll head that way.
0: Car, this is 46 Adam. 45 Adam, I can go. Copy both cars, 911 Crocker in the parking lot. There's supposed to be a male and female fighting inside an older model Corvette.
1: Copy.
0: Copy. 2240.

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1: 132 Adam.
0: Can I get a case number and patrol camera to my location?
1: Case is 22,578,
0: 22578,
1: 130 Adam. 130, yeah. Do you have the patrol camera?
0: That's correct. Have you assisted RBU 6300
1: Southeast 14?
0: Copy that.
1: 2242.

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1: 121 Adam.
0: Amherst, New East Tiffin, on a stray, older, brown and white dog.
1: Hey.
0: 2243.

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0: Is there any more calls in this?
1: Negative.
0: Copy. I'm checking with my partner on UTL all the way from 63rd to 31st.
1: 12 Adam.
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1: 105 Adam.
0: Copy, I just found him, thanks.
1: 2244.
3: 108 Adam, DP.
1: 108 Adam.
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1: 2244.
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0: Did Proto end up getting called to come clean up the road debris?
1: Looks like Public Works.
0: I got the district clerk. Do they have an ETA?
1: We can give them a call.
0: Copy.
2: 147 Adam.
1: 147 Adam.
2: You can clear smoke UTL. And then can you log me out? I'm having issues.
1: Copy, what's new?
3: UP 45 Adam. They check okay, they're shelter talking from 10-8.
1: Copy.
0: 112 Adam, UP.
1: 112 Adam.
0: No, check's okay. Advise them to stay off the freeway. We'll be 10-8.
1: 2247.

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0: Are you guys going to need Crowtill anyway?
1: Negative. All involved vehicles were able to leave the roadway. There's just quite a bit of debris that would probably be hazard for other drivers' tires.
0: Copy. Is it just glass and metal?
1: Glass, plastic, metal, foam, all the above.
0: Copy.
2: /161 DP.
0: 161.
2: Okay, from county, our ending will be 59.
0: Copy.

0: 135 Adam.
1: Go ahead.
0: Yeah, it looks like the ball got dropped. They are going to be on the way.
2: Perfect. Thanks.
0: You're welcome.

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1: 124 Adam.
0: I had a trip notes for Arrow, I'm going to be pissed off anymore. Advice to me.
1: Copy.

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1: Copy.

0: 33 Adam, DP.
1: 33 Adam.
0: All quiet, and is 130 one another?
1: 130 Adam.
2: Has she called backstage and he came back up?
1: Negative.
2: Copy. I'll take it in advice now.
1: 33 Adam, Olivia.
0: Copy.
3: 146 Adam.
1: 146 Adam.
3: You can clear that DPQ in the 45 as advised. I talked to them. They're shutting it down in 10 minutes.
1: Copy.
4: 96 Adam.
1: 96 Adam.
4: 1042. Have a good night.
1: Thanks, you too.
4: 99 Adam, also 1042. Have a good night.
1: Thanks, you too.

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1: 120 Adam.
0: Advise to me.
1: Copy. Do I have a first watch PRU?
2: Negative.

0: 127, Adam.
1: Hey, Adam.
0: I'm sending you an LMV report that you'll give him a phone call.
1: Yeah, wait.
0: 2301. $145, Adam.
2: Good.
0: And $146, Adam.
3: All right.
0: Both cars, 911 Crocker. 911 Crocker, number 102 on a Prowler. You're meeting with Blake, so someone's trying to get entry into her apartment.
3: Copy.
2: 45, Adam. I'm about to pick up my partner. You can just leave it for us and we'll take it.
0: 46, Adam.
3: All right, thank you.
0: And 45, Adam. It's supposed to be two white females in the hallway outside of her apartment currently.
2: Copy.

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1: Right.
0: 4001 Southwest 9th Street, on a theft report. Meeting with Estella by the front doors.
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0: 121, Adam.
1: Alright.
0: And 124, Adam. Both cars, 1900 block of East Grand. 1900 block of East Grand on a DPQ juvenile. Call advisors, kids on the grain silo. Heard one of them saying, don't fall.
2: Robbery.
1: Robbery.
0: 2304.

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1: 146 Adam.
0: Is 135 Adam available for his language skills?
1: 135 Adam.
2: No, I'm available for a phone call. I'm still sitting here in traffic waiting for public works.
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1: 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I'm working Mercy 0700.
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1: Go ahead.
0: Both cars, 1304 34th Street. 1304 34th Street on a fight. Crumler caller texted 911 that there's a fight happening at this address on the back side of the building. It's supposed to be a female and two males.
1: Copy.
0: 2316.
2: One thirty-two Adam.
3: 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Can you give him a call?
0: Copy.

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0: 2317.
2: One forty-five Adam.
0: Advised 10-8.
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1: Go ahead.
0: You can clear the DPQ at the East 25th Sub. Have them turn the music down.
1: Copy.

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0: 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Did you try and figure out which apartment they're near?
1: We did not. So closest to the parking lot of 3424 Forest.
0: Got it.
1: I guess it's, we do still have him texting. She's willing to meet.
0: Copy. For exactly, is she?

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1: 46-7.
0: I was assisted by 35 Adam with a written warning. OE 10-8.
1: Copy.

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1: Got it.

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0: Robert D. Ray in East Center, DPQ Juvenile. It's supposed to be a group of kids near the pagoda yelling and screaming. Also several cars that are parked in the no parking zone.
1: Yeah, I'll be pulling up.
0: 2328.

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1: 120 Adam.
0: 3928 9th Street on an illegal parker. Caller said in the alley behind this address there's a white pickup truck that's blocked in the alley. I will plate Queen Henry William 973.
1: Copy.
0: 2329.

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1: Forty-one ten Southwest Fifth
0: on an accident, unknown injuries. This came in as a crash notification from Mike 360. They did not make contact with anyone. Just check the area.
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1: Right.
0: Both cars, 5902 Southwest 9th. 5902 Southwest 9th Street on a suspicious person. Caller advisor is a black male, bald, orange shirt and khaki shorts. Just standing here screaming.
1: Got it.
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0: Cleared out a couple parking tickets tonight.
1: Copy. A couple Southside cars to break for a fight. 5515 Southeast 14th.
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0: Approved.
1: 145 Adam.
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1: North.
0: Both cars 2730 34th Street. 2730 34th on a prowler. You're meeting with Madrina. Advise there's someone banging on our door, refusing to leave. She was sitting on the deck and couldn't see anything.
1: Copy.
2: Copy.
0: 2346.

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0: You can disregard everyone else. It wasn't a fight, it was just a bachelor party.
1: 130 Adam. And 145 Adam.
2: All right, thank you.
1: And both cars back in.

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1: What?
0: And 124, Adam.
2: Yes.
0: Both cars, 2508 East University at the Broadlands East Clinic on a dispute over trespass. Meeting with security, they have a female sleeping on the south side bench.
1: Calgary.
2: Calgary.
0: M133, Adam. M133, Adam.
1: Good.
0: Both cars, Southwest 9th and Herald. Southwest 9th and Herald on a domestic. You're meeting with Courtney. He advises kid's mom, Nicole, black female, green shirt, and a trailblazer. Keeps following him around the city.
1: Copy.
0: 45, Adam.
2: Good.
0: 930 School Street. 930 School Street at City View Apartments on a domestic fight. In the north parking lot, there's supposed to be a male and female fighting near a black truck.
1: Yeah, please.
0: One oh five, Adam.
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0: Copy.

0: 145 Adam.
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0: They got into the truck and left eastbound out of the parking lot.
1: Copy, we'll check the area, but we're at Mari and Southeast 6.
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0: 135 Adam.
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0: I'm not sure what's delayed Public Works, but Croto ended up taking Mercy on me. He pulled up behind and cleaned up the mess, so if you want to send a street sweeper still to clean up the last little debris, that's fine, but I'll be with the case tonight.
1: Copy.

0: one point for us.
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0: We're here. There's nobody out here. We need a security call.
1: Okay.
0: Yeah, just screw it.
1: Okay.

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1: Go ahead.
0: Be ready for 161, I probably was.
1: 161.
0: Correct.

0: 6 Adam GP.
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0: 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I'll take the half domestic and the 4.
1: Copy.

0: 107. I'll start you another. It looks like problem half is returned.
1: All right, perfect. Thank you.
0: I have a card. This is 106 out of Mono Domestic, 1800 Allison.
2: Wait, Adam's here.
0: Well, wait, Adam.
2: This is the quietest working crew I've seen. They're just painting the street, so I'll be advised, and then I can have that work.
0: Sorry, thanks. Will Carr's meeting with Shane. He's scared his girlfriend's here is here and gonna beat him up.
1: Okay, that's cool.
0: One twenty, Adam.
3: 127, Adam.
0: Yes. Both cars, 3848 East 14th, number 67 on a welfare check. Caller advisors, a Hispanic male in his mid-40s, black shirt and jeans hanging down. He has a shirt pulled up exposing his stomach. He looks very bruised and looks like he might need a medic. Also appears to be under the influence.
3: Copy. 20 out of copy.
0: 1 minute.
3: 24 out of DP.
0: 24 out of.
3: We gotta move along. 10-8.
0: Copy.

0: 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You can clear me assisted. Leave my partner on it, and I'll be en route to Broadlands to relieve 140, Adam.
1: Copy. 140, Adam.
2: Go ahead.
1: Do you need relief there anymore, or are you good?
2: I'm good. 161 is on the way.
1: 105, Adam.
0: Copy. Didn't realize. Thank you.
1: Listed cars, medics from route to 3713 Skyline Drive on traumatic injuries. They'll advise at 2 minutes.

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1: Run.
0: Have you make the vandal report at Broadlands. You're going to meet with Heather in a gray jeep.
1: Got it.
2: Hold Adam, DP.
0: 112 Adam.
2: Advise a trespass. I can take that for 105 Adam.
0: Copy, 105 Adam.
1: Direct, thank you very much.
0: $132
2: Right.
0: He sent you a phone message.

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0: 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We'll be 10-8.
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1: Good.
0: Stand by, 135, Adam.
1: Good.
0: Both units make the unknown problem. 6705 Southeast 5th, 6705 Southeast 5th. Our caller said across the street near the pond, she can hear a girl screaming for help, unknown description.
1: Copy. Okay.

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1: Thank you.
0: You're welcome.

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0: Hey, could you bounce that message back up on the board for me and put me on a traffic stop out at Indian and East Gray with a black Audi no plate, please?
1: Copy, Indianola and East Gray.
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2: 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UTL 10-8.
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0: Hey, have my partner check trailer 101. This guy's claiming he lives there.
1: 120, Adam.
0: Do
1: you check trailer 101?
0: I'm speaking with someone now.
1: Copy 133, Adam.
2: Good.
1: And 135, Adam. Both units make a suspicious activity. 1109 East Army Post. 1109 East Army Post. Crime alert caller said that there's four people dressed in black with their hoods up carrying bags. Thinks that they're trying to break into the ATMs here. Last seen walking westbound from here.
3: Copy.
4: 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I'll go for 135, Adam.
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1: You got it.
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0: Both cars, 920 College. 920 College on a welfare check. A Spanish-speaking female advised she's the landlord and the female inside won't pay. She's also doing drugs inside, but nobody will come to the door, and she's concerned for her.
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1: Hey, Adam.
0: Both cars, 601 University at McDonald's, on a dispute. A language barrier. Male called, said he's intoxicated and somebody wants to fight him.
1: Six,
0: Adam, all right. Eight, Adam.
2: Okay.
0: Six, Adam, said she'd advise.
1: Okay.

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1: Go ahead.
0: Fifth and Cherry on an illegal parker. It's supposed to be a blue Bronco and a no parking zone south of the parking lot.
1: Okay.

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0: 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Alright.
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0: High assisted and 12 Adam's going to take this guy to the sobering center. I'm 10-8.
1: Copy.

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1: What?
0: 406 Walnut. 406 Walnut assisting medics on overdose. We're meeting with Philip across the street from Ricochet. He stopped three kids that are very intoxicated. They told him they were running from the police, so they didn't get in trouble. There's supposed to be a 19-year-old female that's in and out of consciousness. I'm not sure what else is going on.
1: Got it.
2: 27, traffic.
0: 27, Adam.
2: Well, the 235 westbound at the B6 off-ramp with Ocean Link and Mary, 908. Looks like one all but.
0: Traffic at E6 and I-235 westbound off-ramp.
1: And then the wagon dagger, too.
0: I didn't copy you.
1: I was just saying the wagon's out here, too.
0: Copy.
3: We had a psych patient that left the grounds here. It possibly went, I want to say, east on University from 3rd Street. We have a unit that possibly looked for him.
0: I'm sorry, you said you had someone walk off from there?
3: Be a black male wearing scrubs, about 5'8", and red hair.
0: Copy.

0: 140 Adam.
1: What?
0: And 47 Adam.
1: What?
0: Both cars, 3rd and University. 3rd and Uni on a welfare check. 5352 advisor is a black male wearing scrubs that walked eastbound on Uni towards 3rd. I believe you went AMA.
1: Got it. 5352. I believe he's a juvenile and supposed to be homicidal and suicidal. But last seen from University and 3rd when he's found.
0: 40 Adam.
1: Right.
0: 47 Adam.
1: Correct. 504, do we have parents for this juvenile, or is he just left the hospital on his own accord?
0: Five three five two.
2: Ain't gonna need that brought him in, and yep, I'll get more of those details here shortly. But that's what I got right now.
0: 504.
1: Thank you.
0: You're welcome. Cars FD's arrest at 3700 East 31st on a public assist. I'll advise it 57 minutes.
1: Twelve Adam. I'm clear from the COC. I can take that mental one, guys.
0: Copy.

0: Adam.
1: Want to wait, Adam?
0: Did off-duty emergency say he was heading eastbound?
1: That's correct.
0: Copy.

0: 44.
1: 44.
0: That welfare check from Mercy, what color were those scrubs?
1: 5352.
0: They were orange.
1: 44.
0: I think I saw them just on the east side of the river bridge, north side of the street, coming up to that little, it's got like a statue on the north side of the road near Lutheran.
1: 140 at him. 47 at him.
2: No way at him.
1: 8 at him.
2: Yeah, he's walking into the Lutheran hospital parking lot right now. I'm trying to get flipped around.
1: Copy, walking into the Lutheran parking lot.

0: 44. Looks like he's going to try heading down Uni. He's running across the street.
1: Copy, running across Uni now. One 21, Adam. I'm going to put you on this.
2: Yep,
0: heading that way. I still got eyes on him. He's still walking eastbound. Yeah, you guys found him.
1: Kevin? Six, Adam, I'm out here too. Copy.
3: Before I send the cat at Mercy, he's working on info on this guy. Can we see if he's court ordered or if we have to take him back or what the deal is with him before we do too much with this kid?
1: 5352.
0: 47, Adam. We're okay here. We don't need any more cars. He's just having a decent amount of 96 issues.
1: Copy. 5352.
4: 5352. Just give me a second.
1: Copy.
4: Who's a physician hold?
1: 504.
3: You said there is a hold on him?
1: That's correct. Physician hold.
3: Thank you.
0: One 46, Adam.
1: Can
0: you log four license plates for me?
1: Yep, go ahead.
0: Robert Ocean, Sam 3, Sam 5. Indiana plate, Tom Lincoln, Queen 707. Iowa plate, King Edward Adam 224. And the last one is going to be Iowa plate, Paul Edward George 611.
1: Copy.

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1: One for you.
0: And the unit is juvenile ride back to Mercy. You're starting 66.
1: Copy.

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1: 120 Adam.
0: You look like you're on top of a suspicious vehicle, East 25th Court and University. There's supposed to be a female to the south of here in a maroon Dodge Dakota that's sleeping. Criminal caller said he has a no contact order against her and she was driving by his house that he doesn't want to meet.
1: Copy. Yeah, I'm looking for the vehicle and so far I've not found it either.
0: Copy.

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1: 161.
0: Can you pull up 37 case number? Can we get Crow for a Chevy Malibu with keys?
1: Copy. 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
0: Copy. Thank you.
1: You're welcome.

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1: 120 Adam.
0: I found her and verified that she does not have an NCO. I'm advised tonight.
1: Copy.

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1: 130 Adam.
0: And 135 Adam.
1: Go ahead.
0: Both cars, 2270 Bell. 2270 Bell Avenue on a domestic. Caller is the crime alert neighbor. Advise on the fifth floor, there's a lot of yelling and banging noises coming from one of the units, possibly 503.
2: Okay.
3: Six Adam traffic.
0: Six Adam.
3: Six in Franklin with, I will play George Young Lincoln 281, occupied four times, all of us.
0: Traffic is 6 in Franklin.
1: I'm 40 on DP.
0: 40 Adam.
1: Have to do now return to Mercy, ending in 67.
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1: 140 on him.
0: I can take that runway report. 143.
1: Copy.

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1: Go ahead.
0: And 108 at him.
2: Go ahead.
0: Both cars make the unknown problem. 56 in University. That's a phase 2 location. Lots of yelling. Sounds like possibly a fight.
1: Copy.
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2: Hello.
0: Here, this is going to be a rolling domestic or something similar. Rapid SOS is showing it northbound now, passing Franklin, or just past Hickman.
1: Copy, I'll try to catch up to it. It does listen. Right.
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0: Both cars, 1601 Army Post, number 24 on an assault, just occurred in meeting with Robert. He was assaulted by a black male named Will.
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4: If they're going westbound on Irwindale, maybe get a hold of Irwindale PD and see if they would be able to assist.
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0: Kevin. Okay.

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1: Hello.
0: And one Adam.
1: I'm Drake, I'm Jeff.
0: The town's physical now. They've stopped in front of 6400 Irvindale, and Westcom has been notified.
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0: 101 adamant, 8 adamant, they're showing that they're on the south side of the road.
1: Hey, if you're looking out with it, first lady is Paul and Robert.
0: I didn't catch that plate. Do we need the whole traffic?
2: Eight Adam, I'll set it up.
0: Copy. All cars, we're going to hold traffic for now. 6400 Urbandale for 101 Adam.
1: I don't want Adam. If you're holding for me, don't worry about it. We're fine here. Everybody just scream in. You know.
0: Copy that. Resuming normal traffic.
2: Forty-seven Adam.
1: You can clear me a system, and then I'll be around downtown to help out park close.
0: Copy.
3: 6 Adam, AP.
0: 6 Adam.
3: This is by 45 Adam, 47 Adam, and 5 Adam with a
2: 128. 45 Adam. 45
0: Adam.
2: We will also be assisting
0: with Barclays. Copy.
4: One 12 Adam, DP.
0: 112 Adam.
4: She checks okay. Advise tonight.
0: Copy.

0: Well, Adam, I'm not too far from that dispute. It might be. You can throw me on it.
1: Copy. Would you like another?
0: Well, it does.
1: Copy.

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1: 130 Adam.
0: We advise. Okay.
1: 132.

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0: 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I'll do behind me.
1: I didn't copy you.
0: Be ready for the wagon in the OWI room.
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0: Copy 106 Adam. Those cars, 13-19-30th Street. In the basement, there's a 19-year-old male that's overdosing on pills. He's locked himself in the bathroom, cutting his wrist. Looks like unit 9.
2: Wait.
3: Fifty-3-21, throw me on it, too. I'll let the campus security know.
0: Copy.
4: 502, put me on that, please.
0: Copy.

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1: Under the atom.
0: I'm 135 atom.
1: Go ahead.
0: Those cars 3941 Southeast 14th and Quick Trip on the fight. Staff advisor, the white male and Hispanic male fighting inside the store. They just both ran to their cars, I guess they're associated with two black sedans.
1: Copy. We have a direction of travel.
0: I don't believe they've left the parking lot yet. We still have them on the line.
1: Copy.

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1: 108 Adam.
0: Both parties are going to be separating for the night and sleeping off all this alcohol in their system. We are assisted by Irvindale PD and we'll be tonight.
1: 140.
2: 5321 with the medics. Now, I guess the bottle of pills, whatever it took.
1: Copy.
2: He took scissors and was cutting himself, so I have medic stage for now. And first unit on the scene can go in with me.
1: Copy.
3: Well, with you, I'll bring the shield.
1: Copy.
0: Oh, wait, hold on.
1: I'll wait at him.
0: Do they need more bodies for that overdose?
1: 502.
3: I'm not on scene yet. Maybe ask the cop who's there.
1: 5321.
2: We got a couple of units here. It's going to be in the basement before we're headed down.
0: Adam.
1: All I got was he has a couple units there, so I'm just going to show you on it for now.
0: Okay.
2: 5321. Is there a way? Have medics go ahead.
3: Robert, see, what was that last traffic?
1: You said the medics were safe to go in.
3: Copy.

0: 5321.
1: Just saying, we're going to have the side doors so there's a way from all the people in the lobby. I'll let you know where we end up going out.
0: Copy.
1: She's alert, conscious, breathing. Just her all the operations for his risk. But I do think he took a bottle of
0: Copy.

0: 161.
1: We got one at the station. We're going to be heading up to county.
0: Copy.
2: One thirty-five, Adam.
0: We're
2: advised here. Both cars tonight.
0: Copy.

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1: 146 Adam.
2: Okay, we got the cars. We'll meet tonight.
1: Copy.

0: 30 Adam.
1: 130 Adam.
0: And 135 Adam.
1: Go ahead.
0: Both cars make the DPQ. 3722 Southeast 14th. Number 5. Caller advises a group. Loud people outside their caller's door messing with the handle.
2: That's 3421.
0: 5321.
2: Is there a case number yet?
0: Negative, can I sign it to you?
2: You can give us a 105 on it.
0: Case is 22,582-22582.
2: Got it, thanks.
0: You're welcome, 148.
1: 140 Adam.
0: 140 Adam.
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0: Authorized broadcast. Our runaway under case 22,581. Runaway is Katia Cano, Lima, 421 of 2010. 16-year-old Hispanic female, 5'5", long black hair, last seen in a yellow Looney Tunes shirt and pink shorts. She was picked up by a black SUV being operated by a Hispanic male. She may be in the downtown area at
1: 149. 5-2, you can show me tonight.
0: Copy.

0: for you, Adam.
1: Right.
0: Are you case made?
1: Yes, ma'am. Thank you.
0: Copy, stand by 146, Adam.
1: Go ahead.
0: Both cars east of Fifth and Grand. East of Fifth and Grand on a fight. Caller said there's five people fighting at a wedding party.
1: Copy. Copy. 133, Adam, DP.
0: 133, Adam.
2: Separated parties advised, we'll be 10-8.
0: At 150.

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1: Right.
0: And 133 Adam.
1: Good.
0: Both cars 300 block of Miller. 300 block of Miller on a dispute. You're meeting with Caroline in a white Toyota Sienna. It's an Uber that she's in. She's upset the driver won't take her a couple blocks to the correct address.
1: Copy. I'll take an advice.
0: 33 Adam, you're in.
1: Copy. Thank you.

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1: 140 Adam.
0: Fire was broken up, apartment house left here, reaching 8.
1: Copy.
2: Forty-seven Adam. Myself and 504 just had two females walk up to us. Say there's a fight going on at Tonic. We're gonna head over there and investigate.
1: Copy.
0: On the way, Adam.
1: On the way, Adam.
0: Hey, can you see which hospital the medics are taking to this guy?
1: Copy. They might hit Adam, they're going to the Broadlands.
3: If you got hit.
1: 46 of them.
4: If you want to show me towards Tonic, tell me advice.
1: Copy. One 21 of them.
2: Right.
1: And 120
0: Adam.
1: 120 Adam. And both cars obviously medics on an accident. 3745 Indianapolis. There was a male intoxicated on a motorcycle, crashed in front of the house, and broke his wrist and leg.
2: Right. Copy.
1: Southside Cars Medics and Route 501 Porter on the sick person. They'll advise at 155.

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2: 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Can I advise on that?
1: Copy, thanks.

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1: Michael!
0: I need a backup over here.
1: Michael,
0: hold on.
1: Alright, all cars got 5376 with a fight at 1421 Ingersoll, quick trip. All available units, I'll start you that way.

0: Hey, Adam, I'm out here with them. You don't need to worry about that.
1: Copy. We're going to resume normal traffic at Quick Trip 1421 Ingersoll.
2: Parker.
1: 510.
2: Do they need additional units there? Or can we stay downtown?
1: 8 Adam. One white Adam. Do you guys need any more units?
0: No, we're not.
1: I couldn't copy you.
0: We got enough calls.
1: Copy. Anybody not on scene a Quick Trip can disregard?
0: Cool, Adam, I'm here.
1: Copy. Again, anyone not on scene at Quick Trip 1421 Ingersoll can disregard.

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0: I got a couple central cars that can break for a fight. East 5th and East Green.
1: 46 Adam, 75. 24 Adam, on Court Avenue, I can drive you over there.
0: Copy, 24 Adam, 46 Adam, East 5th and East Grand. Caller called back, said the wedding party's at it again.
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0: Check with the other cars. Was that at the hotel here that they were fighting before?
1: 140, Adam.
0: Please.
1: Was that at the hotel that they were fighting at earlier?
0: It was right by Bolton and Meek, like 430 East Grant.
1: Adam, you direct?
0: You can just grab a roll here.

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0: Can we check on the barking dog in your beat? 3420 Southwest 12th. There's some barking for hours.
1: Copy.
0: Adam. 124 Adam.
1: Do we know who's calling us in?
0: I do not, it's Kremler.
1: Okay, he can probably put us all back in. There's nobody fighting out here at the moment.
0: Copy.

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2: Alright.
1: Both units make the quick trip. 614 Uniana, dispute over trespass. You're going to meet with staff. They have someone that's been trespassed before in Ethier, and they also have a patient that just left Percy that's having a mental issue.
0: Okay. Twenty-one Adam.
3: Case number, please.
1: Two two five eight three.
3: Everything.
1: You're welcome.

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1: 135 Adam.
0: I've been listening for about 5 minutes. I've heard maybe two barks from a distance. I can't locate it. You can show me UTL.
1: Howie.
2: 108 Adam.
1: 108 Adam.
2: Is there a case number out here for this fight or any quick trip?
1: Not yet. Who would you like me to assign it to?
2: We'll figure that out here momentarily.
1: One oh one Adam.
3: 12 is still available. Can we get him back here to take pictures, please?
1: 112 Adam.
0: 12 Adam en route.

0: 45 Adam. 45 Adam. Of course, just said, put me on that message, I'll take care of it.
1: Sorry, clear you assisted. What was the second part?
0: You can send me that message, Trip. I'll go take care of it.
1: Copy.

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1: 121 Adam. We have any traffic cars available that can give me a jingle?
0: Dispatched an available traffic unit. Can you call 121 Adam?
1: Yeah, give me a little bit.
0: Copy, thank you.
1: One oh eight Adam.
2: Let's just go ahead and do a case number and we'll put 5376 as your primary for now.
0: 22584, 22584.

0: 108, Adam.
1: Let's just go ahead and do a case number, and we'll put 5376 as the primary for now.
0: 22584.
1: 22584, thank you.
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0: Copy, we'll get them started.
2: Danielle is suspicious at McCrae, going to be out with Queen Henry King 919. Looks like a few. If you could send me another, that'd be great.
0: I have a car close to McCrae.
3: I'm going to start his way. Coming from downtown.
0: Copy.

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1: 121 Adam Burton.
0: Copy. I'll give him a call in a minute. Can I get a case number for WI?
1: 22585.
0: Copy. Thanks.

0: 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Standby 120, Adam.
1: Go ahead, man.
0: Both units, make the loud music, 1300 East 27th. 1300 East 27th.
1: Got it. Got it.

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0: Southeast 14th and East deal with Queen Union King 631 on all advised.
1: Copy, Southeast 14th and East deal.
2: 146, Adam.
1: 146, Adam.
2: We got any calls around, shots around 12th and Uni?
1: No, stand by. I think we're getting one now. Yeah, we got one at 1201 Laurel.
2: Copy. Yeah, we heard him at 6th and University. We'll be in the area.
1: Copy.

0: 46, Adam.
1: Go ahead.
0: You want me to put the quick trip back on the screen?
1: 40, Adam might still be out there with him.
0: 40, Adam.
2: 40, Adam, clear me of us. I'm putting on a shot strip then.
0: Copy.

0: 146, Adam.
1: 46, Adam.
0: Did the caller say where they think they were coming from, and if they have any vehicle descriptions or anything?
1: No vehicle description, just said they heard four shots outside, nothing seen. They were calling from 1201 Laurel.
0: Thank you.

0: 135 Adam.
1: Go ahead.
0: Have you assist ISP with your language skills, Southeast 14th and Hartford?
1: Copy that. 120 Adam, DP.
0: 120 Adam.
1: Got the music turned off tonight.
0: Copy.
1: You asked those other two central cars, they want any more cars at their hotel? Go ahead.
0: You guys need more cars up there?
1: Yeah, we think the shooting happened in Cheatham Park. Another car wouldn't hurt to find the search.
0: 47 Adam.
1: I'm direct. You can clear me from 30 Adams, park stop, and I'll head up that way.
0: Copy. 46 Adam. That'll be three cars you need anymore.
1: Yeah, that should be plenty.
0: 504.
1: 504.
0: Just making sure you're direct. They think they had a shooting maybe at Cheatham Park.
1: Copy.
2: 510.
0: 510.
1: Clear.
2: You can disregard Crow. I'll have that way as well.
0: Copy.
1: 30 out of VP.
0: 30 Adam.
1: 530 to Adam, 47 Adam, identified old tank.
0: Copy.
2: Adam.
0: 106 Adam.
2: Okay, I'm out with maybe a witness, 1100. Stay here.
0: Adam, where are you at?
2: 1113th Street.
0: Copy, do you need another officer over there?
2: Yeah, I'll take one more.
0: I have another officer that I can go over to 1113th Street with 106 Adam.
1: 12 Adam, you can clear me assisted officer in that way.
0: Copy.
1: Fine, Adam, I can start heading that way too if you want to clear me with case. 6 Adam, I'm out with her.
0: Copy.

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0: We picked up you from the fight at the Ingersoll QT, referring to B-14.
1: Copy.

0: I got a couple cars that can assist Central on the Walnut Street Bridge on an unknown problem.
1: 24, I'm still there.
2: Before I head that way.
3: On the way, Adam, you can show me a system that could have if needed.
0: All right, Adam, 24 Adam, 504, Walnut Street Bridge. Caller said that there's a huge fright on the bridge. Caller heard something hit the ground. Thinks it's a gun, but didn't see anything. Caller says that a red Chevy Silverado said that he does have a gun in his truck.
2: Copy for 10 grand.

0: 47 Adams.
1: 47 Adams.
0: 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Why don't you go ahead and just throw me on the downtown strip? I'll help that out.
1: All right, then I'll reroute to downtown then as well. Copy.

0: Do I have a cop at 3rd and Walnut?
1: Final form here. I'm going to talk to that red Chevy.
0: Copy. Yep, that's our caller.
2: I'm going to go over 504. There's nothing going on in the bridge right now.

44 Venom, I'll have you make this suspicious activity 101 Second Avenue. 101 Second Avenue, call her so that there's 40 people being loud outside and she's scared for her life. Copy.

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1: 147 Adam.
0: Hey, do you have a bunch of like suspicious vehicle, suspicious axe trim down here in downtown holding?
1: I have one suspicious vehicle trip holding on Locust Street Bridge.
0: Copy. We're down here near like the bridges and we're not seeing anybody. Why don't you just find it's all duped in together. I think it's all the same juvenile kids we have an issue with on the bridges.

0: 45 Adam DP.
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0: 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Please can be advised for now.

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1: Good.
0: Stand by 132, Adam.
1: Right.
0: Both units make the flight 4607 Southwest 6th. 4607 Southwest 6th. Carmelite caller said that there's several drunk people fighting in the street.
1: Copy.
2: Copy.

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1: 108, Adam.
0: If you want to let 47, Adam, know, the verges look pretty clear.
1: 147, Adam.
2: Yep, we're direct. We're just making sure that the parties that were involved in this are still not over there. You can probably also clear that suspicious accident if the bridges are clear.
1: Copy. I duped it into another trip. The one that's holding is west.

0: Adam.
1: One away, Adam.
0: I'm not needed over here. Show me a system I could start and enter from my vehicle.
1: Copy, I'll show you on it. $1.45, Adam.
2: Good.
1: Have make the return trip at Quick Trip 614 Uni. Gonna meet with Adrian. They have Quentin Kelly out here. Decided to steal something.
2: Gabby.

0: 120 Adam.
1: 120 Adam.
0: Stand by, go get another E-side car that can break for a cardiac. 1344 E-17.
1: Over
0: to you.
1: 502. Assistant over here on Laurel, I can go.
0: Copy, both units, 1344 East 17th Street. We've got a one-year-old male, started with convulsions, unsure on breathing, we're still getting further.
1: Got it.

0: 130, Adam. 44 is requesting another. Can you assist 2300 block of Fluor?
1: Copy that.
0: I got a central car that can assist on an overdose, 409 court.
2: 47, Adam. I am just north of that. Why don't you go ahead and put me on that?
0: Copy. Looks like they have a female passed out in the rear bathrooms, extremely intoxicated, 409 Court Avenue.
2: Copy. I'll just go with him for now, since I'm still down here.
0: Copy.
1: One twenty, Adam.
0: It sounds like it's not going to be a cardiac. The child was crying and screaming in the background. The mom was just frantic.
1: Copy. Private jail, I'm about to pull up.
0: Copy.

0: I got a USA car that can break for an OWI, East 23rd and Guthrie.
1: Number two, baby is crying.
0: Copy. I got a USA car that can break for an OWI, Hubble and Guthrie.
1: Before I can start that way.
0: Copy. Looks like it was a small silver sedan all over the road. Stopped in the freeway, almost hit a car head on. Now it's going to be on the corner of Hubble and Guthrie. Looks like last info we had was northbound on Hubble.
2: Forty-five, Adam. Can we get a case number and where's the wagon at?
0: They are at the jail.
2: Copy. That'll probably be easier if we need self-transport here in a second.
0: Copy. Case number 22586. 22586.
2: Thank you.
0: All right, a West Side officer that can break for a person down, 36 in Kingman.
1: 12, Adam, BP.
0: 12, Adam.
1: Assisted. I can take that advice.
0: Copy. It's going to be 36 in Kingman, a white sedan, license plate, Paul, Richard, Mary, 513, male down, all over the wheel.
1: Copy.
3: 108, Adam.
0: 108, Adam.
3: I got these car ears out of the street moving along, and then I can assist with that person.
0: Copy, Shanna. Thank you.
1: 46 Adam, DP.
0: 146 Adam.
1: UTL, 10-8.
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1: We arrived to the station with a mail for testing.
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1: We're just going to take this guy up and see if he'll take some.
0: Have a chain route.

0: 147, IMDP.
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0: 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She got up, walked out, and got to the Uber with her friends. Freaking clears.
1: Copy.

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0: Nobody wanted to press any charges. Separated. We'll be 10-8.
1: Copy.

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0: We're disregarded by medics. Back in.
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0: 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We're just trying to.
1: Sorry, 10-9.
0: Where did this car end up?
1: 4330 East 38th, and the caller is willing to meet. She said she'll be at Grandview Ballpark.
0: Got it.

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0: Stand by. 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
1: So now I can help out.
0: Copy, I'll show you on it. 20 Adam and 47 Adam, let me know if you have any questions.
1: Okay.

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2: Lemons and Clinton with a motorcycle, Lincoln X-ray, 7849. I'll take another, at 33.
1: They're close to 7th and Clinton.
3: 46 Adam.
1: Copy and correction. She's going to be at 11th and Clinton.
3: Copy.
0: Well, when I'm in Cleveland, I'm going to rest my heel assist. Adam.

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1: Go ahead.
0: I'm actually going to bump you. 46 Adam is going to go assist. I need to, you know, assist medics.
1: Copy.
0: 14-18-33rd. 14-18-33rd. Mom is the caller. We have a 9-month-old throwing up, having trouble breathing.
1: Copy.

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0: Throw me on that trip on 33rd.
1: Copy.
2: Yeah, I'm on level 4.
1: 504.
2: Do we have a description of the driver?
1: I don't believe so, but Peggy, our caller, was willing to meet and give you all the information she knows.
2: Awesome. Trooper pulled up. Can they go to the baseball diamond and ask Peggy who the driver might have been, or if they... seen them?
1: 24 out.
3: Direct.
1: Forty-six Adam.
3: Can 6 Adam give me an updated location?
1: One oh 6 Adam.
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1: Forty-six, I'm direct.
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1: Okay.

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0: I got a couple West officers that can break for an assault just occurred at the Sonesta, 4755 Mile High.
1: 101, you can clear me assisted here. I can go.
0: Copy, I'll show you on it, and I'll get you first available. 4755 Morrell Hay, room 217. You're going to meet with Teresa. Said she got punched in the face by a guy that's still in the room with her, but she doesn't know him. They're both drunk, and she's refusing rescue.
1: Copy.

0: climbing too. I'll head out to that early trip.
1: Copy, thank you.
2: Five oh four. We advise booking up in service.
1: Copy.
3: Parker. 510. 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I'm already with you.

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0: 147
1: 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What are the UCL these bad guys? 120 Adam has anything more of a UCL?
0: 120 Adam.
2: One twenty Adam, go ahead.
0: 47 Adams going UTL. Do you have anything?
1: No. Saying something about his wife is also a Lyft driver and might be picking up someone in the same area. They're gonna see if that's the same person. Still working on it.
0: Copy, I'll show you on it. 47 Adam, you drive.
1: Yep, I'll just hang out and wait to see if that's who they think it is.
0: Copy.
3: Five ten. Did our caller have plans to meet with us in the lobby or stand in the room with the person who filled her?
0: We're unsure, but we think the room.
3: Okay.

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1: Adam.
0: I have a case number, please.
1: 22587.
0: Copy, thanks. I'll be in route to county with
1: him now. Copy, we have a wagon. Do you want the wagon?
0: Yes, please.
1: 161.
2: All right, first you and me that.
1: 11th and Clinton.
2: Copy and route.
3: Leave my partner on ISS tonight.
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0: I cleared out, Robert D. Ray.
1: Copy.
0: One twelve Adam. I'll be transporting a male to 2400 Aikman in the Grove apartment.
1: Copy.

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0: 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Mail have it going on.
1: Copy.

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1: Copy.

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0: Copy. One away, Adam.
1: One away, Adam.
0: Place number from property, please.
1: Copy.

0: What do I have?
1: Go ahead.
0: I'm not sure what just happened. I need a case number 4 found property.
1: That makes more sense. Stand by.

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1: Thank you.
0: You're welcome. Sergeant. 510. Mark your head for the loud music on Tonka. Copy.
2: .135 out of DB.
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0: Stand by 132, Adam.
2: Go ahead.
0: Low Phoenix, make this suspicious activity, 7141 Southeast 5th. Crimelot caller said that there's a group of four or five guys in all black walking the property. Not doing anything super suspicious, but she wants them checked out.
2: Copy.
3: 504.
0: 504.
3: You can disregard that trip.
0: Copy. 32 Adam and 33 Adam, you'll be in.
1: Copy. Thank you.

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1: What?
0: Dispatch sent you a message.
1: Copy, I'll look at it after this trip.

0: 12 Adam BP.
1: 112 Adam.
0: Equipment assisted. And 510 hasn't made it to DBQ. I can take it for her.
1: 510.
2: I'm just a few blocks off. I've got it.
1: 12 Adam, you'll be in for now.
0: Copy, thank you.

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1: Martin.
0: Hey, Rob. John King Victor. 134.
1: Copy.

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1: The wagon available.
0: 161. We got one to go at the station.
2: Copy, we got one here on the west side. We'll be heading straight there.
0: Copy.

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0: 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Hoping not to roll on.
1: Copy.

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0: Can you let me know where that plate I gave you is registered to?
1: It comes back to 6108 Tonka.
0: Perfect. I'll be assisting him inside.
1: Copy.

0: Man çoğu varım.
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0: Stand by. We've got another West Side officer that can break for a domestic fight. 304.
2: It's Adam. You can clear him with an arrest. I'll go.
0: 6 Adam, 12 Adam, 3407 Grand. 3407 Grand, domestic fight going on in apartment 204.
1: Copy.
2: Copy.

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1: Yeah, I go pull back from the loop.

0: 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Where are they at?
1: Stand by. We're actually going to call him real quick, see if he's still there.
0: All right, I'm down here on 6, just in case he is.
1: All right, 47 Adam, he's stepping out.
0: Yeah.

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1: One-on-one, Adam.
0: Let's call off the meet on this. It's all quiet over here, and that message trip from the GLI took care of it.
1: Copy.

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0: Southeast 8th and Eastdale with Queen Zebra Charles 335. Looks like one, I'll advise.
1: Copy, Southeast 8th and Eastdale.
2: 27 Adam.
1: Go ahead.
2: Can you call my gentleman back and have him come let me in? The female of this car actually lives in this building.
1: Oh, perfect. Stand by.

0: 33 Adam.
1: Can you start another non 33 Isaac?
0: And that officer close to Southeast 8th and East Steel, left pen assist. On 32 Adam.
2: And drop.
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1: Forty-seven Adam.
0: It'd
1: be apartment 1202, 1202.
0: Copy.

0: I got a central car that can break for an OWI at 2 south of Snipe.
1: I don't know where I can go.
0: Copy. Kremlock callers had a white male in a black truck is drinking whiskey in the parking lot. Pulled up 40 minutes ago, not actually currently driving.
1: Copy.

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1: Copy. Thank you, Shane.
0: If it's all right with him, 21 Adams here with me, said he can go for him.
1: Copy, 504 Baker.
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0: Do you have a traffic unit available?
1: 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Are you available to assist on a traffic stop at all?
0: I'll give him a call.
1: Copy. It's 32 Adam, Larry.
0: Appreciate it. Thank you.

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1: What?
0: Los Angeles, make the mental call, 3407 Grand, 3407 Grand, apartment 113. There's a female caller whispering. Said that he's an Iraq war veteran and he's having a mental episode and he's screaming.
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1: 101 Adam.
0: 21 Adam. Does the caller want to meet on this?
1: Negative.
0: UTL. Heading back east.
1: Copy.
2: One forty,
1: Adam.
2: Okay, suspicious person. 43, taking a pause.
1: Copy.

0: 120, Adam.
1: 120, Adam.
0: You can clear this with a case made, and I was flagged down by a resident who is hearing screaming coming from 1424 Pennsylvania apartment area. I'm going to go check it out.
1: Copy. Would you like another?
0: I'll advise for now.
1: Copy.
2: It's Adam traffic.
1: 6 Adam.
2: MLK in Boston with a Charger, license plate Queen Lincoln Charles 980. Oh, guys.
1: Copy, MLK in Boston.

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1: Transporting a cooperative mail to Southwest 26 and MIS.
0: Copy.
2: It's going to be a secure building, can you have our 17 come to the door, please?
0: Yeah, we're trying to tell her to come down.

0: 120 Adam, DP.
1: 120 Adam.
0: There's just two sisters arguing. Nothing got physical. One's about to leave in a lift. I'm 10-8.
1: Copy.

0: Got it, ma'am. Thank you.
1: Copy.
2: Oh,
1: yeah.
2: I'll start making my way to that room then.
1: Copy. Looks like Rapid SOS is showing 1242 15th Street.
2: Copy. Is she still on the phone with you guys?
1: No, she hung up on us. Been named for on callback.
2: Copy. I'll go take a look around.
1: Copy.
3: It's Adam DP.
1: Good.
3: He's not the RO I advise. I can go help out. Hey, Adam, if he needs it.
1: Yeah, I'll have you head that way.
3: Copy.
1: Forty-four.
0: OWI room is clear. You can leave me on it, though.
1: Copy.

0: Target an officer that can help out Central at the shelter on an unknown problem.
1: .45 Adam, give you.
0: 45 Adam.
1: He's been dropped off. We can go.
0: Copy. They got a mail in the lobby. Said he's unsure what's going on with him. He was starting to shake. Said that he thinks he's going into a seizure.
1: Copy.

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1: Yep, stand by.

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2: For MDP.
0: Port M.
2: They got off the music. Packing it up and I'll leave them for tonight.
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1: Sure.
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1: 120 Adam.
0: Stand by, 124 Adam.
1: Yes.
0: Both units, assist medics on the over. 1428 Penn apartment 2. We had a female on the phone saying that she can't do this anymore. She took a bunch of pills. She doesn't know what she took, and she's got a baby there with her.
1: All right. All right.

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1: 24, check with 502, see if I can boot it.
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0: Disregard, okay. Chew and lock the door.
1: Copy.

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1: Quiet.
0: And 130, Adam.
2: 130, Adam.
0: Both units make the person down. Southeast 5th and East Army Post, Southeast 5th and East Army Post. Caller said that there's a male laying in the roadway here, white male, unknown clothing, unknown life status.
1: Copy.

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1: 131.
0: You still have to call on the phone. There's nobody on 35th and Army Post.
1: No, we don't. There was a language barrier. We weren't able to get a ton of information from them.
0: Copy.
1: Actually, standby. We may have the mail on the phone.

0: All right, 30 Chatham and 30 Adam. Looks like it's going to be south of here, closer to maybe Somerset Apartments on Southeast 5th. There's a male sleeping in the wheelchair in the middle of the road.
1: Copy. I'll take it out.
0: One twelve Adam.
2: I'll be transporting an elderly female over to 21st and Guthrie. I can get you the address when I get there. Starting mileage is 87.
0: Copy.
3: One one Adam, JT.
0: One one Adam.
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0: Copy.

0: 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Case number, please. 22,592, 22592.
1: Copy, thank you. And we're in the south OWI room.
0: Copy.

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1: 130 Adam.
0: No, check's okay. And I'll take that dispute in both.

0: 24 Adam.
1: Okay, case of scheme, can you tell me where it's transported this lady?
0: Case number is 22593. And what was the second part of your traffic?
1: Do you see what hospital medics are taking this lady to?
0: No, Luther.
1: Perfect, thank you.
0: You're welcome.

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0: Address is on the trip notes. Ending is going to be 93. Advise tonight.
1: Copy.

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1: Yes. You're going to meet with Kenneth.
0: Kenneth, yes.
1: Twenty-four, Adam.
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0: Okay, meet this missing person, 1550 East Washington. 5050 East Washington, you're going to meet as Latavia. Said that her 19-year-old son didn't come home, and she tracked his phone here. She found his vehicle running, and the phone was inside, but he's nowhere to be found.

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0: Have you check on this APQ? 115 Lacona, 115 Lacona. Caller says log music's coming from the garage here.
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cars broadcasts, NOWI Southeast 14th and East Park. Southbound, a black Jeep all over the road, hitting the curb. Front light is missing at a high rate of speed, and a broadcast 454.

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0: 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Looks like one of those.
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0: Heavy assist medics on this assault, 920 Leech. 920 Leech, a 38-year-old female. She was hit in the head with a bottle. Problem half is no longer here.
1: Copy.
0: Adam, your welfare.
2: I'm all good, thank you.
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0: 135 Adam VP.
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0: She has declined pursuing charges at this point in time. Medics are going to transport. You can show me 10-8.
1: Copy.

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0: Can we make a suspicious person at Grays Lake? 1701 Fleur is called in by the Parks Department. Said a white female associated with a gold car is acting a little crazy with their things all spread out in the first parking lot.
1: Got it.

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0: Located to make the welfare check at Walgreens, 104 East Euclid. 104 East Euclid, meet with staff. Logan here says that there's a white female and a male outside in a white Chevy Malibu along the side. Keep coming inside buying canned air.
1: Yeah, I'm copy.
2: Copy.

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2: Sorry. Can you do me a favor and put the, I believe the juvenile county attorney on-call number, whoever that is, put that number in my trip, and then also put the on-call judge's number in my trip.
1: I'll have you go to channel 3 and we'll get your phone number.

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1: 45 Adam.
0: You got it picked up for now. Sorry.
1: Copy.
2: I'm 40 Adam DP.
1: 40 Adam.
2: Got everybody moving along. Reconnect.
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1: Go ahead.
0: Standby 108, Adam. Both units assist medics on the overdose. 2100 Chautauqua. 2100 Chautauqua. 24-year-old male. Too much drink tonight.
1: Copy.

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0: Any chance you can just build an info trip for everybody else so we all know that the fuel pumps are down? That way we're not showing up here. We don't know what's going on.
1: Copy.
0: Thank you so much.

0: Oh, wait, I'm TP. 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
0: Okay.

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0: I'm going to have you start for 6 in Euclid. 6 in Euclid. It's a car versus pole. The car's on fire. It's a white vehicle. Somebody possibly walked away from it. We're getting further.
1: Copy.
2: Two twenty-six, Adam. My apologies. We're 23 Adam today, but we'll take that for him.
0: 21 Adam, you're in.
1: Copy. Thank you.
2: Two sixty-one. I don't know if you're aware, but the fuel island downtown is completely shut off. None of the pumps are working.
0: Yep. Attention all cars. The fuel island pumps are down. They are not functioning at this time. 618.

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0: 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The car never hit anything for your 43. 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
1: We'll call the witness back and see.
0: Copy. You go ahead and send Crow this way for one. We'll take your case number for an impound.
1: Copy. Case is 22,594, 22594.
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1: 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MCA. Cars make the quick trip 2945 East University. You're gonna check on a white male about 20. Keeps hitting his head into the hood of a car in the lot and tearing apart his vehicle, throwing parts around. He's scaring the customers.
2: Copy.
0: Really, 25 Adam, copy from Second and Hall.

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1: 21 Adam.
0: In check case, the young adult upset that his vehicle broke down. His mom's here now. Advice, we're in.
1: Copy. 46 Adam.
2: 246 Adam.
1: All of you come into the station. There's a gentleman in the vestibule that's a little agitated, I guess. He's talking about having issues from the federal building that are harassing him. He's having some 1096 issues.
2: Yeah, obviously.

0: 5352.
1: Yep, that's correct. You can show me with a case, and then you show me 1042.
0: Copy.

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0: 247, Adam.
1: Go ahead.
0: Both cars, 929-3rd is comforting. 929-3rd on a dispute. Felicia is your caller. She's an employee. She's a female guest here refusing to leave.
1: Copy. Copy.

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1: Good.
0: And 247, and Adam, your trip canceled. These females left.
1: Copy, thanks.

Federica. Southeast 5th and Porter. Southeast 5th and Porter for a suspicious white sedan occupied by a Hispanic male. Our crime alert caller said that a white female wearing a black and red shirt stated that her crazy ex punched her in the face and kept driving around following her. That's this Hispanic male in a white sedan. The caller lost eyes on the female but could still see the Hispanic male driving around the neighborhood looking for her.

0: 32 Adam, did you copy?
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0: District 4 Cars Medics responding to 1105 John Grubb Lane for abdominal pain, 715.

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0: Yeah, I'll take that suspicious vehicle for 32 Adam and a 5.
1: Copy, 32 Adam, you can be in.
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3: G31 Adam, you may as well touch me that as well. I'm already in the area looking around.
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0: 4325 East 29th. 4325 East 29th, lot 88 on a theft report. Meet with Rodney.
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0: 115 Lacona. 115 Lacona, check out some loud music in the driveway here.
1: Got it.
0: 43 Adam.

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1: Go ahead.
0: East 11th and Walker. East 11th and Walker for an RV that's been abandoned here for a few months and has big tags. I guess we were out there earlier, or correction, yesterday for somebody harassing a teenage girl and following her. The owner is now incarcerated. So, just check on the abandoned vehicle.
1: All right.

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0: I'm going to make 68 Thayer. Staff called this in for an assault report. Meet with Dan.
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1: 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We'll get Crow.
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1: 23, Adam. 25, Adam.
0: 25, Adam. Could I get a patrol camera or ident to take a couple of pictures of some injuries?
1: 21, Adam. Did you get the camera today?
2: Yep, I grabbed it. Where am I going?
1: 4325 East 29th, Lot 88.
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1: Copy that.

0: Thank you, Adam.
1: 22, Adam.
0: I see a note on my trip for Crow. I didn't call for him yet. Another trip.
1: Yep, it's just a typo.
2: Thanks.
1: Westside Cars, Medics responding 4610 Douglas on public assist 748.

0: 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Nine hundred Amos for a half a domestic meet with Shaniqua.
1: Copy.

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0: Can I get a second case number for domestic, and this occurred on Friday?
1: Second case, 22,597, 22597.
0: Copy.

0: 247, Adam.
1: Go ahead.
0: 1900 Southeast 6th. 1900 Southeast 6th, apartment 212, for a dog bite. Medic 6 was flagged down by a guy who's locked himself out on his, locked himself in his bedroom, I believe, and yelled out the window, and, engine 6 going to get him out of the apartment because he's trapped in there by his dog.
1: Copy.
0: And I'm sending you because I don't have animal control available yet, FYI.
1: Copy. Do you know when they get on?
0: Usually it's sometime in between 8 and 9.
1: Copy.

0: 22 Adam.
1: 22 Adam.
0: Yeah, we've been out a couple times on this. I will need Crow. Can you sign a case number, please?
1: Case is 22,598, 22598.

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1: Eight feet.
0: Copy.
2: Two twenty-one
0: Adam.
2: All right, sisters, thank you.
0: Copy, thank you.

0: 21, Adam, since you're out that way, I'll have you check on the Parker, 4861 Richmond. Caller said that the owner's son parks his little red car wherever he wants. All the neighbors are tired of it, and there's some other stuff to mention.
1: Gabby. Yeah.

0: 503, Charles. One moment. 503, Charles.
1: I'm on the phone, but I did see that pop up. I'll take care of it.
0: Copy, thank you. 235, Adam.
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0: See the spot on the board. Do they need help down there, or they got it all under control yet?
1: I just tripped him since the guy was locked in his apartment. 247 Adam.
2: 47 Adam.
1: Would you like AR2 to respond there? He just came in service.
2: Yep, please. For an augmite.
1: Copy AR2, I attached you to it.
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0: 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I'm going to go up with ARL and grab the dog.
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1: Adam.
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0: 210, Adam.
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0: 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I put the address in the trip. It is approved, and my starting mileage is 64.
1: Copy.

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0: 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I can meet them somewhere.
1: 261.
2: 61.
1: 235 Adam has one in custody, 68 there. Do you want to meet him somewhere?
2: Yeah, the KSU South was left in Park. Sounds good.
1: 35 Adam.
0: Great. I'll be in route.

0: 247, Adam.
1: All right.
0: I may have you check out a Parker 1000 Walnut at the Hotel Fort Des Moines. Staff has a truck that's been parked in the valet lane for over 5 hours.
1: Okay.

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0: Just saw the updated trip note about Mid-Iowa Towing. Croto just showed up, so I don't know if we need to cancel them or what's going on with that.
1: Mid-Iowa Towing, I guess, was called by Croto, so we'll call Croto and figure out what's going on.
0: Okay, yeah, I mean, there's a tow truck here getting loaded up, so as long as that doesn't change, I'd be happy.
1: All right, we'll give him a call.

0: Well, 243 Adam, they're not really sure what's going on either. 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
1: Yeah, I think Crow's here getting loaded up now, so I'm good either way.
0: Copy. You say cars at these are out 4th and Elvin on an illegal burn 836.

0: Tristan, I'll get it.
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0: My sister was a ride, and any mileage is 71.
1: Copy. 234,
2: Adam. 234,
1: Adam. Just doing a welfare check on you.
2: Besides the printer, I'm fine. Thank you.

Central District and West Side Cars. Fire Department's going to be around 1700 block of West Milking. Central District Cars have to be around 1700 block of West Milking. The 850.

0: 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I'll send you the SNF report, 900 to Amos. 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
2: Good.
1: 710 Army Post at McDonald's. 710 Army Post for suspicious activity. Caller said there's a homeless camp south of here. It looks like maybe somebody's laying against the building, the old Mercy One building. And that's quite the community there.
2: Got it.

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0: Check, looks like 11:34 21st. 11:34 21st, this looks like it's going to be a rapid SOS location. For an unknown problem with a language barrier, we're holding for a language line for Spanish. You know, caller does sound a little bit urgent. Not sure what's going on.
1: Copy.
0: 223, Adam. 1308 East 32nd. 1308 East 32nd for a silent residential alarm through Cove. Drop is burglary alarm zone 3.
1: Yeah,

0: 203 Adam, it sounds like we also have a Spanish-speaking female on the line who also called in, and we're still figuring out what's going on.
1: Gabby.

0: Hey, Graham.
1: Go ahead.
0: Is this just the report trip now?
1: Yep. I said it's going to be a theft report, theft from vehicle, if you'd like me to send somebody else.
0: That'd be fine. Thank you.
1: 210, Adam.
2: And Adam.
1: I'll have you take the theft report 11/34/21st for 203, Adam. Looks like car is met, or FD is in route 3221 ML King for a brush fire, 904.
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3: 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Missouri plate, Boy George, 1, John, 7, Adam, 1 occupant, Levi's.
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0: 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I'll take a case number for a burglary.
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0: Both cars, 6705 Southeast 5th. 6705 Southeast 5th, apartment 320, 320, for a welfare check. You know, check on Chris Hammond. She's a 64-year-old female. Mom's a caller, lives in the apartment next to hers. Apparently they have a knocking code that if one of them is in trouble, they knock on the wall.

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1: Go ahead.
0: Post car 6705 Southeast 5th. 6705 Southeast 5th, apartment 320, 320, for a welfare check. You know, check on Chris Hammond. She's a 64-year-old female. Mom's a caller, lives in the apartment next to hers. Apparently they have a knocking code that if one of them is in trouble, they knock on the wall. Chris told Mom she wasn't feeling well and wasn't going to make it to church this morning, then shortly after was knocking on the wall. Mom's worried that something's going on, or maybe there's somebody in the apartment probably causing her problems.
1: Copy. Copy.
0: Is that 485?
1: Yes, 485. Can I get a case number for outside wanted in a wagon for a female? I'm going to be a Wakanda and Fleur.
0: Case is 22603-22603-261.
1: 61.
0: Floor in Wakanda for a female to go.

0: 247 Adam.
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1: All right, 237 East Columbus. You've got a 52-year-old male here who is very intoxicated and unable to stand or stay awake.

0: 232 Adam Levy.
1: 232 Adam.
0: We advise a couple out here. They're moving along. We clear from this. We can go assist 47 Adam.
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1: 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They cleared us, or you can clear the PD.
0: All right, 232, Adam, you can be in.
2: 7.

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0: Case number, please.
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0: Copy, thank you.

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1: 231 Adam.
0: You can show me back in, everyone checks, okay?
1: Copy. I have a downtown car that can assist 247 Adam, 1716 Locust to assist FD.

0: 243 Adam DP.
1: 43 Adam.
0: Finally got this RV loaded up. I'll be 10-8. I can go help out on that overdose.
1: It's not an overdose. I need you emergent to 1716 Locust. 1716 Locust. FD is out with some homeless people that started a fire at this parking garage. Or correction, the parking lot. And they're being aggressive with them.
0: Copy.
1: 247 Adam, direct.
2: I'm direct.
1: It's going to be the north side of ML King, east of the River Bridge. North side of ML King, east of the River Bridge.

0: Cars responding to assist FB. Apparently, two white females were involved, and one of them raised a stick at one of the firemen.
1: Copy.
2: Robert.

cars responding to the area of the 1700 block of Locust. One of the white females is wearing an olive-colored button-up. She was the one with the stick. She's currently under the ML King Bridge. The other one is, I'm guessing, wearing a turquoise hoodie. Is walking along the river.

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1: 247 Adam.
2: I got one of the females detained just east of that location on the south side of MLK. Probably a supervisor for an AIR.
1: Copy. 504 or 503.
3: En route.
1: Go ahead. MC5. Go ahead. McCroto, 826 Southeast 21st. 826 Southeast 21st. This was called in by employee there. There's an older white male with a walker that was wearing a light green gown or scrub type situation. Possibly just came from one of the hospitals. He came to pick up his vehicle, but didn't have enough money to get it. And then he said he should have killed himself, and he was going to go to the railroad tracks, and he ran over by a train. He's still at their property at this time.
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2: Go ahead.
0: 3104 University at Maverick. For a dispute, employees of color said there are three males that are causing issues here, refusing to leave. One's a black male, blue shirt and jeans, black male, gray shirt, and a white male, green shirt, red and black shorts here.
1: Gavin.
2: Gabby, that.
0: And both cars will have you hang off on that one for a second, or hold off on that one. We got a residential alarm, 3410 Kingman. I'll have you take first. 3410 Kingman. Through Simply Safe, side door entry is the drop. There is supposed to be a small brown dog on site.

0: Thank you, Adam.
1: Thank you for Adam.
0: Where did they wind up for that AIR?
1: They said just east of the location, off of ML King.
0: From East Euclidean Road.
1: Copy. Twenty-one, Adam. Stand by 22, Adam.
2: Go ahead.
1: Both cars 2559 Hubble. 2559 Hubble at the library for a domestic. Everyone nearby for some property meet with Stella. She'll be on foot in the back parking lot.
3: Copy.
2: Yeah,

0: Sí, nadaron de pie.
1: Chucha, nadaron.
0: This is your check's okay. It's probably weather or the dog.
1: Copy, I'll have you head to the Maverick for that one.

0: Lieutenant Adam, did you copy?
1: No, I didn't catch it.
0: I'll have you head to the Maverick for that one next.
1: Alright, sounds good.

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1: Go ahead.
0: Can you put us back in service, please, and send any two cops down here?
1: Copy. 232, Adam.
2: Sure.
1: I'll have you head to the tech office for some training.
2: Copy.
1: 203, Adam.
0: Go ahead.
1: All of you head to our narcotics trip, 323 University. Criminal callers in a black Mazda in the parking lot might be doing drugs.
0: Copy.
2: Do you throw it out?
1: 221, Adam.
2: You can miss your grab the other car.
1: 22, Adam, you can be in.
2: I'm headed to 24 East 27, trying to retrieve some property.
1: I'm sorry, can you give that to me again?
2: Yeah, no problem. I'm headed to 21 East 27th.
1: Copy.
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4: 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Can you show me en route to the station to do some paper from my last two cases?
1: Copy.

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0: We removed one gentleman from the property here, and the other one's already gone. Both units in service.
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0: 247 Adam.
1: Take the wagon for a female if I haven't already called for him.
2: 261.
0: 61. Easy for a female at 1716 Locust.
2: Okay. We're up here at the jail, just waiting on the garage door. 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
1: Go ahead.
0: Standby. 225 Adam.
2: 25 Adam.
0: Both cars, 2822 Garfield. 2822 Garfield for a property retrieval. Meet with the caller in a gray Chrysler.
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0: Southeast 22nd and Park. Southeast 22nd and Park on a half domestic with a language barrier. 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
0: I'm going to show you out of service if you can head to the TAC office. 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
0: Can you start medics to the airport on an elderly male, not alert, not conscious, but breathing,
2: extremely low blood pressure.
0: Airport rescue and fire is out with them. They're requesting medics. But can you start a rescue squad out here?
1: Copy.

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0: Can you have our trip number, please?
1: It is T as in Tom, 260-143-967.
0: Thank you for having us out.
1: You're welcome. And dispatch anyone east that can break for a silent residential alarm, 1250 East 37th of May.
0: 223 Adam, DP.
1: 223 Adam.
0: We assisted here, and MC will be out for a minute.
1: Copy. I'll have you make 1250 East 37th. It's a silent residential alarm called in by Vivint. The drop is the back door.

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0: Just making sure you copy that alarm.
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0: Copy.
1: 221, Adam.
0: 221, Adam.
1: GS number lost, first one.
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0: 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I'll copy another.
1: Go ahead.
0: 1640 Hull Avenue. 1640 Hull Avenue, Unit 107 for narcotic activity. Caller said that they smell marijuana coming from this apartment.
1: Copy.
0: Dispatch to animal control.
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0: I'm going to be heading to 2198 East Virginia. Do a welfare check on the baby and all of us from there.
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0: Hey, can you show me up behind the Hubble Library with some kind of dispute, possibly a stolen vehicle?
1: Copy, this is unrelated to the trip that you have there?
0: Yeah, unrelated to the trip here.
1: Copy.
0: I'll play Ocean Victor Tom 611.
1: Copy.

0: 221M.
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1: Negative. Is that a white 2004 Ford F-250?
0: It is out of Dallas County.
1: Yes, we didn't get any hits. It's negative.
0: Copy.

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0: Thank you.
1: You're welcome.

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0: Got the baby over to dad, and I advise both at tonight.
1: Copy. Stand by for another 231 Adam.
2: Go ahead.
1: Both units, 1001 Kenyon. 1001 Kenyon on a domestic. Our caller's name's Christy. She said that there's a male named Jeff here refusing to leave. He got physical with her at one point, but she refused medics, and she was very afraid. He's still on scene. White male, unknown clothing.
0: Copy.

0: 최초 연애하면 되지.
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0: Vehicle wasn't stolen. Girlfriend was upset the boyfriend took off the vehicle. She's got a vehicle back and they're driving off in the same car as well. I just want to
1: Copy.

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0: Hey, this guy's going to be a butthead, I think. So, he went and locked himself back in the house. If you want to have the other car, just get here a little quicker. Not license sirens, but flip it up.
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0: 205 University. 205 University at Burger King for a couple of people outside sleeping. It looks like three of them.
2: Northbound through the yard.
0: Copy. One running northbound through the yards. All cars are going to hold traffic for 231 Adam and 234 Adam. Do we have a description of him so far? All we have is white male.
2: White male, shorts, green t-shirt.
0: Copy. White male, green t-shirt and shorts running northbound from the 1000 block of Kenyon Avenue.
2: You have to track my radio. I'm not sure where I'm at.
0: Copy.

0: 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We're going to continue to hold.
1: Can you give us an idea where it's at?
0: Yeah, it's showing northbound between Fraser and Spring, just west of southwest 10th.

0: Still northbound, north of the creek. 11.
1: Copy. Still northbound, north of the creek, and 1100 watts. Continuing to hold.

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2: Not close.
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0: Use a hand.
1: 1120 Spring. Your backup is close. 234 Adam, did you copy that?
0: I lost him somewhere back here.
1: Copy, lost sight of him. All cars, this subject was last seen in the 1100 block of Spring Street in the back. It'll be a white male, green t-shirt and shorts.
2: 503, start a drone, start K-9 from the county if needed.
1: Copy.
0: Backyard of 11, 1024.
1: You're in the backyard of 1024. Spring Street, 234 Adam, do you copy that?
3: Copy. I'm on Frazier. I thought he was running back south.
0: On eastbound. Backyard. Could use some help.
1: 234 Adam.
3: Copy.
1: And do we have any other cars close to 1000 block of Spring Street that can assist?
3: That way.
1: Thank you, 43 Adam and 503.
3: Hi.
1: Are you heading that way as well?
2: Southbound, Virginia, Southwest 9.
1: Copy. 231 Adam. You have lots of help coming. Checking your welfare. Your welfare. Evans. All cars, we're going to continue to hold traffic for 231 Adam behind 1024 Spring Street.
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1: Copy that. Taking one into custody. 503.
2: Correct, where I dinged up.
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0: 247 Adam.
1: You can clear my call arrest, and I made it down here to the south side with Evans. Can you put me on that, please?
0: Copy.

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1: 25 Adam.
0: 2540 Boyd. 2540 Boyd for a truck that's parked over the sidewalk facing the wrong way.
1: Copy.
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0: What do we do?
3: Can we get them on 4E?
0: Copy. Dispatch animal control.
4: Amen.
0: Can you go to channel 4 for 223 Adam, please?
3: Okay.

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0: Assist out here, you can show me on that recovered runaway, might be.
1: Copy. East side cars, Max will be en route to the 1500 block of Mattern for a breathing problem in the old place.

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0: Case number will be 22,608, 22608.

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0: 2740 Fluor. 2740 Fluor, unit 307 on a mental. She was Kathy. She thinks that her landlord and someone else came and put explosives in her home, and mobile crisis is not available.
1: Copy.

0: 246
1: Adam.
0: Can you send us another two, please?
1: Copy.
2: Two twenty-one Adam.
1: And 222 Adam.
0: Good.
1: We'll show you both out of service. Head to the TAC office. Meet with 246 Adam for some training.

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1: 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Meet with Mike here for an abandoned vehicle.
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0: 235, Adam.
2: Yep, you can bounce my truck back. I'll head to him.
0: Copy.
1: Ninety-four, Adam. I can take that. If you want to keep him on that trip.
0: 235, Adam.
2: 100.
0: 94, Adam. I'll show you en route. Two 35, Adam. I'll show you back en route to meet with Mike.
2: Okay.
0: 225, Adam.
2: 25, Adam.
0: 2805 East Grand for vandalism report. Me with Helen.
2: Okay.

0: 232
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0: 232 Adam.
1: What was our apartment number again?
0: 307
1: Copy, thank you.
0: No problem.

0: 223, Adam.
1: Calling 243, Adam.
0: Calling 223, Adam.
2: 223, Adam.
0: Were you still needing animal control?
2: Negative.
0: Copy.

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1: Go ahead.
2: Yeah, disregard on window 2.
1: Trevor.

0: 503.
1: Just confirm. Ident's on the way here. We need pictures of the victim and Officer Evans. I'm an injured officer.
0: Yes, they're en route.
1: Yeah, thanks.
0: You're welcome.

0: 261.
1: 261.
0: We got the one south. Are there any others?
1: Negative. I'll show you now.
0: Thank you.

0: 235 at MVP.
1: Go ahead.
0: Advise the caller, they're going to get it towed out of here. I'll be tight.
1: Copy.

0: teach me, Adam.
1: Okay.
0: You can send an initial down to the back office. You can put me back in.
1: Copy.
2: Julie, Adam.
1: I'll show you out of service. If you can head to the TAC office, you have 246 Adam for some training.
2: Okay.

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1: 225 Adam.
0: Case number for a hit and run accident.
1: 22,609,
0: 22609. Thanks.
1: You're welcome. 222 Adam.
0: You in?
1: Stand by. We have another East Side car that can go with 222 Adam for a fight. 2355 East University advice.
0: Five or two, I can go with him.
1: Copy, thank you. 502 and 222 Adam, 2355 East University. This is inside of the superstore, they said, for three people fighting, no weapons.
2: 22, copy coming from the station.
1: And do we have anyone central that can break for a welfare check at Taco John's on Southwest 9th, advice?
0: .243 Adam.
3: Just finishing up the paperwork for this recovered runaway. I can go.
1: Copy. We have another central car that can go with 243 Adam for a welfare check, 2700 block of Southwest 9th.
0: 247 Adam.
1: 247 Adam.
0: Army assisted. I'll go.
1: Copy. Both units, 2727 Southwest 9th is the Taco John's with a caller, said it'll be across the street. White male in a wheelchair with, and he's been slumped over here for a while.
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0: 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There's no African market here that we can see.
1: Copy. Stand by.

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2: Going to 3.
1: 502, Charlie.
2: Go ahead.
1: Did you make contact with him?
2: We did. He said there's a problem. People took off. We tried.
1: Copy. I'll show you both seconds.

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1: Go ahead.
0: Advise if you'd like another car. 4709 East Valdez. 4709 East Valdez for a China. Our caller found a 3-year-old male. Not sure where he belongs. Leave us, Sam.
1: Copy. 502 is with me. He said he'll go with me.
0: Copy.

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1: Good.
0: 801 University at Seafresh Market. 801 University for a dispute with caller being Larry as a female here, and they won't remove from the property, no description.
1: Copy.

0: 503 Charles.
1: Atlanta.
0: Yeah, I just want to let you know I've got a half a dispute and a neighborhood dispute in the Central District over the time.
1: We can both hold the first available.
0: Copy, 12-12.

0: 243 MVP.
1: Good.
0: Lukashek's okay, doesn't need our help. I'll take the neighborhood dispute. And 47 said he would take the half domestic.
1: Happy, thanks. I'll get you put on those. Adam, are you taking, I'm sorry, are you taking the half or the neighborhood?
0: I'll take the neighborhood.
1: Copy.

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1: Copy.

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1: Go ahead.
0: Stand by, 235, Adam.
1: Good.
0: I'll show you both out of service and en route to the TAC office for training.
1: Got it.
2: MC5, DP.
0: MC5.
2: Council and referral, 10-8.
0: Copy.

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1: Two of them.
0: Coming in from training, and I'd like a chance to signal for if you have one.
1: Yeah, no problem. I'll see you.

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1: 247 Adam.
2: It's a secured apartment building. Can you have them come down?
1: Copy. We'll give them a call.

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1: Good.
0: Advise, I'll be 10-8. Do you have a lunch available, Central?
1: I do, I'll see you.
0: Copy, thanks.
1: No problem.

0: 502 Charles EP.
1: 502.
0: The child lived at the house next door to the caller. We verified he was okay and advised the grandparents who were watching him were in.
1: Copy.

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1: 203
0: on. We advise 17, we're UTL, the problem. We'll take the dispute the 10 next. Correction, dispute the 4.
1: Copy. 210, Adam.
0: $28,24
1: grand. $28,24 grand, unit 203 on a half dispute, Mule, Lisbon.

0: 221, Adam.
1: Where was that?
0: East 33rd and University. East 33rd and University for a two-car accident. Unknown on injuries.
1: Yeah,

0: 227.
1: 222, Adam.
0: Is there a lunch open?
1: There it is, I'll show you out.

0: 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Standby, MC5.
1: MC5.
0: 5515, Southeast 14th. Yep. 5515, Southeast 14th. You're meeting with Donald outside of building S's and Frank. He's having some issues with his sister, who he believes has a 96 issue. She had a knife at one point and stabbed a chair, but she does not have the knife now, and she's also high on some kind of drug.
1: Copy.
2: Got it.

0: 504.
1: 504.
0: Just make me aware of a dispute over the time going in.
1: What are the details?
0: That 1,000 grand at the library, a security is a caller. They said that there's a subject here that's been trespassed and they're back on the property.
1: Copy. Let me first available. Thank you.
0: Copy.

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1: 247 Adam.
0: And a case number.
1: Case 22610-22610.
0: Okay, thank you.
1: You're welcome.

0: 221 Adam.
1: 221 Adam.
0: Okay, Stimmer and E. Crow, I have a vehicle in the middle of the roadway. We're blocking westbound traffic, Uni.
1: Copy. It's 22,611, 22611. And what kind of vehicle is it? Is it an impound or private?
0: It's a private. I think it's a Ford Focus going past the airlock.
1: Copy.
0: And I might have a second one here in a second.
1: Copy.

0: dispatch anyone south that can break for a suicide threat? About Southeast 45th and Evergreen advice?
1: Two thirty-four, Adam. Put me assisted. Start that way.
0: Copy. Do have another car that can assist 234 Adam on a suicide threat, Southeast 45th and Evergreen?
2: 231 Adam, I can finish my paperwork afterwards, I will.
0: Copy. Thank you. Both units, Southeast 45th and Evergreen, about the northwest corner there. We had to ping the phone, so that's the location that we have, but our caller said that his girlfriend took off in a 2006 silver Toyota Corolla, and she had a handgun with her and made threats to kill herself. Her name's Elizabeth Schwabe.
1: Copy.
0: Adam. 221, Adam.
3: We have another car. One of my drivers just took off. Eastbound on State from East 33rd. Oh, sorry, westbound on State from East 33rd.
0: Copy. In the vehicle?
3: No, on foot.
0: Okay, and do you have a description of them?
3: Yep, white male, 5'8", black shirt, black pants, or black shorts.
0: Copy. 225, Adam.
1: 25, Adam.
0: Obvious is 221, Adam. There's a half of his PDA just took off on foot. East 33rd and or East 33rd and State going westbound. White male, 5'8", all black clothing.
1: Copy. 502, I'll go on that as well.
0: Copy, 502.
3: Adam. Yeah, he ducked down between the houses in the 3200 block somewhere.
0: Copy, ducked down between the houses somewhere over there.

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1: 232, Adam.
0: If you let MC know this, we don't know where this individual is currently. We're just checking the area. If they want to hang out nearby in the parking lot.
1: Copy, MC5.
2: MC5, direct. I'm just pulling in.
1: Copy.
0: Keys, we went out.
1: 231, Adam. I'm sorry, 221, Adam.
0: 21, Adam.
1: Go ahead, 21, Adam.
0: Oh, a second vehicle. An Audi. Four-door. This is going to be inbound.
1: Copy.

0: 210 Adam.
1: 210 Adam.
0: It's going to be a two-man trip, property retrieval. I'm going to need a second car.
1: Copy that. Dispatch 81 West at Ken Brake and assist 210 Adam for a property retrieval, 2824 Grand.
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0: Of course, we talked to our caller again, and he said that he made contact with Elizabeth, and she is going home to 1871 Virginia Circle, and that's where she'll be if you want to head that way.
1: Copy.

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1: 234 Adam.
0: What time will mobile crisis be available?
1: They're on another trip. I'll let you know as soon as they're finished up there.
0: Okay.

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0: Can you turn, please?
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1: 232, Adam.
0: He lets MC know we're finally down. We're going to be in the vestibule of building up.
1: Copy, MC5. MC5.
2: Oh, sorry, MC5. I'm talking to the neighbors out here. I'm on the second floor.
1: Nope, that's okay. 232 Adams in the vestibule of building F is in Frank with the subject.
2: Copy. Thank you.
1: No problem.
3: Two ten Adam. We're going to the address I just typed into the trip.
1: Copy.

0: 221, Adam.
1: 221, Adam.
0: ISP sent us a teletype with some information on the mail that took off. They believe this may be him if you need his information. I don't know if he had it already or not.
1: No, I don't have it.
0: Copy. I'll attach it to the trip.
1: Copy that.

0: 231 Adam.
1: 231 Adam.
0: Just for you, but we're out with a girl. She's talking to us.
1: Copy.

0: 2 tane 50.
1: 2 tane.
0: We assisted, and can I get a signal for it?
1: Copy, I'll see you.

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1: 234, Adam.
0: I'm going to be following the female and her fiancé to Methodist. Just make sure they she's going to go willingly for an evaluation.
1: Copy.

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1: 231, Adam.
0: You can show me assisted and you can put me out on paper for a bit.
1: Copy.

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0: 1428 Fraser. 1428 Fraser for a half domestic mutilation. Wants to report a violation with no contact order.
1: Copy.

0: 231 Adam.
1: 231 Adam.
0: Yeah, I moved to the rear lot at the station. I have a back tire that keeps going flat.
1: Copy. We'll get a thinker.
0: Do you need tire size or anything?
1: Yes, we'll take tire size.
0: 255/60R18.
1: Copy.
2: Five oh one Charlie. Case number.
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2: Thanks.
1: You're welcome. Dispatch 21 South at Cambridge for welfare check, Southeast 17th and Glenwood.
3: 33, you can bounce line back.
1: Copy, 33. Do you have another car that can go with 333 for welfare check, Southeast 17th and Glenwood?
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0: You can show me in service from training and similar more. I'll go over. 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
1: Copy. Both units, Southeast 17th and Glenwood. Our caller said that there's a male passed out behind the wheel of a vehicle here.
3: Copy.
0: The tag office.
1: And both units, it's a camper van with Iowa Hawkeye stickers on it.

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1: 234 Adam.
0: Hey, I checked on that gentleman earlier. He's fine. He ran out of gas.
1: Copy, thank you. 235 Adam.
0: He's likely sleeping.
1: Copy that. 235 Adam.
2: I'm direct. You got a signal for?
1: I do. I'll show you out. I'm 333. I'll show you back in service.
3: Copy. I can go back to the house, Master.
1: Copy.

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0: Stand by. 306.
1: Run.
0: Both units 4845 Merle Hay. 4845 Merle Hay, unit 112 of the Monarch for a welfare check. Our caller will be waiting in an orange Kia Soul. She said that there's a Preston Hooks here with a female. They're doing drugs and alcohol, and the female's wheelchair bound, and caller is worried about her welfare.
1: All right. Okay.
0: 222.
1: Hey, I just called up. The fuel islands are still down. All the gas pumps aren't working. So if you want to let Third Watch know, they're all going to have to fill up at the fire stations so they don't all drive out here at the same time.
0: Copy. Attention, Third Watch cars. The fuel island is out of service. The fuel island is out of service. If you need gas, you'll have to fill up at the gas station. Again, Third Watch cars, be advised, the fuel island is out of service until further notice. Correction, you're filling up at the fire stations, not the gas stations.

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1: Standby,
0: 346 Adam. Go ahead. 343 and 346 Adam, both cars, 520 Walnut. 520 Walnut at U.S. Bank for a mental. Hey, you're meeting with Daryl. He'll be a black male in a black shirt, gold pants. He said he needs help and hasn't had his meds and is not doing well. Mobile crisis is unavailable. He's possibly intoxicated.
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1: Copy.

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0: I'll be check 25th and Drake Park. 25th and Drake Park for a PDA.
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0: Case made on this, if you could pass that note along to city yard for zoning as well, and then we can take that property trip on the 2.
1: Copy.
2: Two-eight, Adam. 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

0: 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I'm at building E. I'm waiting to get in. It's locked. Do you have a code for Melbourne apartments?
1: Stand by. We'll check.
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1: No problem.

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1: LBPRU today. Would you send me that lost in the three, please?
0: Copy.

0: 343.
1: Yeah, I'm not sure if this is related, but we're right on top of that dispute as well. Is security able to meet us on the west side here? Or is there a specific area that can locate this homeless person?
0: Standby.

0: 33.
1: Go ahead.
0: Stand by. Have another Southside car that can go with 330 on a welfare check, Southwest 9th and Army Post, advice?
1: 330, we're at 2, man.
0: Okay. That works. Southwest 9th and Army Post. Southwest 9th and Army Post on the northeast corner. There's a white male in a wheelchair. A caller said that he slumped over and looks like he might fall out of it.

0: Got it.
1: 343.
0: Go ahead.
1: We're not getting an answer from the callback numbers.
0: Copy. We'll just say it's the same thing. So you can probably clear that one, and then we're going to get this guy going a little bit here. But can you check if Daryl, last name Shockey, spelled Sam Henry Ocean Charles King Edward Yankee, date of birth 1984-11-27, is allowed at the COC?
1: Copy. Damn it.
2: Two thirty-four, Adam. Are you sending units to Southwest 9th and Army Post?
1: Yes, I have 330 en route there for a welfare check on a person in a wheelchair.
2: Copy. Yes, I checked on him earlier, too. He's a regular there. He's fine. He just likes to sleep in his wheelchair close to the rope. So if anything, just have them move him along or move him back from the rope.
1: Copy. 330, are you direct?
3: We're directing you. We have one male that will be ready for the wind shortly.
1: I'm sorry, did you say you're ready for the wagon?
3: Yes.
1: Copy. 361.
4: We're direct, thanks.
1: 343.
0: Go ahead.
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1: What?
0: 410 East 30th at the O'Connell Lodge on the dispute. New staff in the lobby reference a man refusing to leave. White male, black shorts, no shirt.
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0: 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You attach 23 to it.
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0: 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Sinesta.
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2: Go for Adam. I'm going to be finishing up here shortly, and I'm right down the road from that dispute at Walgreens, so you can just hold that for me.
1: Okay.

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1: Copy. Just an update. We're trying our best with this guy. We're on the phone with him still, but we're not able to determine if he needs us or not. He's no longer at the Sonesta. So I can show you back in unless he calls back.
2: Yeah, must not be that important then. Show at UTL and then we'll go to the mental on the 12.
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2: 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Are there any others?
0: 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I'll show you now.
2: 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Thanks.

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0: 343 DP.
1: He's been dropped off here at the COC. He clears up for ISO 10A.
0: Copy.

0: 343.
1: Standby, 346, Adam. Go ahead. Cars, McCray Park, 1021 Davis. 1021 Davis for a suspicious person. Caller says there is a female in the park that made threats to chop off their heads. She's a shorter white female, black hair, green jacket, black leggings. Last seen near the splash pad.
0: Four, three, copy. Does our caller want to meet?
1: Negative, it's Kremler.
0: Copy, we'll look around.
1: Copy.
2: Good.
1: 2140 East Park. 2140 East Park at Get and Go on a hit and run. It's called in by staff. They said that a male in a white GMC Denali hit a female, and no description of the other vehicle. The Denali took off. There's a delay on this.
2: Copy.

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0: 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There's a Jeep Cherokee versus a Camry.

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0: 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He's not answering the door.
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0: T21, Adam.
1: Just my several accident case and then pound back in.
0: Copy. T36.
1: Good.
0: Looks like Joel went to 6720 Southeast 5th Street, apartment 26, if you want to head over there.
1: Copy.

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0: 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I'm pretty sure 208 Adam cleared it before I got there.
1: Copy, I'll put it back on board.

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0: 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We'll be clear from this. If you have a lunch available south.
1: Travel 3 Charlie. Hey, I got two cars south out on a meal. 232 Adams wanting a meal as well.
2: Yeah, that'll be fine.
1: Copy, 232 Adam, I'll show you out.
0: Copy, thank you.

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1: I'm right by that domestic. 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Start my first available.
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0: Obvious is 323 on this domestic, 2544 Hubble Avenue, 2544 Hubble.
2: Copy that.

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1: 5374.
0: Can I have a case number, please?
1: Yeah, case number 22,618-22618.
0: Thank you.
1: You're welcome.

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1: Trip number T's in Tom, 260-144-030.
0: Okay, thank you.
1: You're welcome.

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1: Hey, can I get the case number, please?
0: 331, case number 22619-22619.
1: Okay, thank you.
0: You're welcome.

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1: A little fat here, but no one wants my help. Clear advised.
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1: A little fat here, but no one wants my help. 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
2: Copy that, thank you.
0: Three twenty-one.
2: Advised. Okay.
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1: 203 Adam.
0: We assisted on this property retrieval, and we'll take a lunch.
1: I'll show y'all.

0: 343.
1: Go ahead.
0: And 346, Adam.
2: Run.
0: Both cars, 819 East Railroad Avenue, 819 East Railroad for suspicious activity. Called in by a neighbor, said the neighbor here rents their home out for private events. They were denied a permit from the city, and now there's a large group of people and a band playing in the yard.
1: Further copy, does our caller want to meet?
0: Negative, Carmler.
1: Copy.
0: Go ahead.
1: Five, that a trip note tonight.
0: Copy.

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1: Drop one off at county. We're having some computer problems. Can you log us off so we can log back in?
0: Copy.

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1: 210, Adam.
0: And 304, Adam.
1: Already headed that way.
0: Copy, both cars, 3030 University at the Walgreens for dispute. Originally got a call from the staff at Maverick saying a black male wearing a blue shirt and blue jeans was outside that's been previously trespassed. He's now at the Walgreens drinking in the parking lot.
1: Copy.

0: 327.
1: Good idea.
0: Colfax and East Douglas. Colfax and East Douglas for a welfare check. Called in by a passerby. Said they came across a white female with no clothes on who said she was assaulted by her boyfriend, possibly some 96 issues.
1: Copy your route.

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0: We advise down here, he didn't want our help. We need tonight.
1: Copy.
2: Four Adam, you and I have my partner step it up a bit. I got him on the ground.
1: 210 Adam.
3: Copy.
1: And four Adam, do we need to hold?
2: I've got him on the ground here, but if you just want to have him head over here so we can just finish taking him in the gun.
1: Copy.

0: 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Got him in custody.
1: Copy, male in custody.
0: Send 501 out here for AAR. As well as I did.
1: Copy, 501 even.
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1: Go ahead.
0: 325. Stand by, 210 Adam, do you have traffic?
2: I think disregarding the traffic car.
0: Copy. And MC5?
3: MC5?
0: All cars, 2713 Brookview Drive, 2713 Brookview Drive for a priority mental. You're meeting with Elizabeth. Said she's wanting to hurt herself or somebody else. This is a host home here, and she's currently arguing with staff members.
1: Copy. Copy, ma'am.
3: Copy.
1: Three or four, Adam.
0: 304 Adam.
1: You want to just roll medics out here to check on this guy?
3: Yeah,
1: he could be ill or conscious breathing.
0: Copy.

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1: 345.
0: This is Brother Wagon off in Rush. We'll be tonight.
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1: I'll take a trip number, please.
0: 343, trip number, Keys and Tom, 260-144-062.
1: Copy. Could you also attach the NPC officer's information and contact number on my trip, please?
0: Copy, will do.
1: 304, Adam.
0: 304, Adam.
1: Can you assign me a case number and then have the wagon start this way as well?
0: Copy, case number 22620-22620.
1: Thank you, ma'am.
0: You're welcome, 361.
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0: 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In Eastside Cars, medics en route to the 3800 block of East Douglas for a safe personal advice, 1444.
1: Two forty-seven, Adam. Case made. We have a lunch.
0: Yeah, I'll show you out.
1: Copy, thanks.
0: You're welcome.

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1: 246 Adam.
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1: Copy.

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1: Good.
0: I got a PDA for you, ML King in Washington. ML King in Washington, a white Escalade in a RAV4.
1: Copy.

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1: Good.
0: Both cars, 3841 9th Street, 3841 9th Street for suspicious activity. Kremler caller said there's a group of 6 to 8 black males wearing ski masks associated with a red car in the alley and a silver sedan on the side street. Sounds like they had a flat tire and they're digging in the trunks of their cars, the caller thought it was strange.
1: Roger, copy.
2: Copy.

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1: 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I'll show you on it. Thank you.

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2: Alright.
1: 1124th Street, Unit 2 for a found. You're meeting with a male here?
2: Alright.

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1: 223 Adam.
0: We just checked on it. Suspicious. Everything's fine here. Include those other two cars.
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1: Copy.

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1: Go ahead.
0: It's a bad callback number, and the call taker has left for the day.
1: Okay. UTL to me.
0: How are you?
2: Can you put us on at 1359 East 12th Street, please, with the wanted individual? Part okay. 3.
0: Copy, 1359 12th Street.
2: If we could start a shield, probably. He just ran inside and closed the door.
0: Copy. 503 David. Copy 2 David. 345 is requesting me at 1359 East 12th Street for a wanted person. The subject just ran inside and closed the door.
3: Copy.
4: 319, what's his warrants for?
0: 345.
2: 345, he came outside, we got him in custody.
0: Copy, got a male in custody.
5: Picked up one west, is 345 gonna need us?
0: 345.
2: Yeah, 345.
0: Are you going to need the wagon out there?
2: Yeah, if they can start this way.
0: 361 direct.
5: Direct, thanks.
2: 502 David.
0: 502 David.
2: Am I still needed there then or not?
0: It doesn't sound like it. 345? Are you still needing 502 David out there?
2: No, we don't.
0: Copy, 502 David direct.
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0: 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And 327.
1: Right,
0: Altoona has a chase in our city, East 43rd Court and East Douglas. East 43rd Court and East Douglas headed southbound to Maroon Kia. Suspect has theft charges and interference charges.
1: 27 copies are wrong.
2: 23 copy, I-235, East Euclid.
0: 502 dated.
3: 502 direct, put me on.
0: Copy. And all cars on the chase, it sounds like Altoona terminated the chase, last seen southbound from East 43rd Court in East Douglas. License plate on that is going to be Paul David Henry 837, PDH 837.
2: Okay.
0: And all cars on the chase, it sounds like the updated location is going to be East 42nd Street, East Sheridan, East 42nd, East Sheridan, headed southbound. If you guys just want to check the area there, again, it's going to be a maroon Kia, license plate, Paul David Henry, 837.
1: 327, we have the RO's address.
0: It looks like it's in NEOLS, 6518,
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0: Copy. 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
5: Five-ten David, is it misdemeanor or felony theft?
0: Stand by. We will clarify with Polk County.
6: Can you check the validity charges as well?
0: Copy. We'll check.
2: Two ten Adam.
7: He put me on 343's hit and run. I just got flagged down, driven by, and pointed out the suspect car where it's going to be. I'm going to look for it.
0: Copy.

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1: 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There's advised, 10-8.
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2: 310 Adam.
0: 210 Adam.
2: It's a Jeep. It's going to be a gateway loft at 1719 Rand Avenue. Jason Proto impound it. And might as well give the partner a case number for a hit and run.
0: Copy that. And that case number is going to be 22,621, 22621.

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0: 223, Adam. Easton Boulevard, 3451 Easton at the Mecca for a silent commercial. Security company can see two people on camera on the south side of the property. It's going to be a white male in a black hoodie with dark jeans and a male in black hoodie as well. Neither are supposed to be on site.
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0: 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Unknown where they went at this time.
1: Copy. Can you find out what side of the building they were on?
0: When they called in originally, they were on the south side of the building.
1: Copy.

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0: In 308. Both cars, 5910 Douglas, 5910 Douglas, for an assault just occurred. 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
1: Copy from the

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0: 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It's a child or female caller whispering into the phone. Call taker could hear a male talking in the background.
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0: The call taker believes it was just kids playing on the phone. I'll show you back in.
2: Copy.

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0: Sounds like the male changed his clothes. He's now wearing a gray hoodie, black pants, standing right by the front door, holding a plastic bag.
2: Yeah, I'm talking to him right now.
0: Copy.
3: 231, Adam.
0: 231, Adam.
3: Hey, can you do me a favor? Can you make a trip for 1001 Kenyon Avenue? And this will be dealing with things from earlier, and then issue a new case number for that.
0: Yeah, what's the trip type for it?
3: I'm sorry, what was that?
0: What's the trip type for the 1001 Kenyon?
3: It would have been on a domestic.
0: Copy, and I can show you on it and sign you a case number, is that correct?
3: Yes, please.
0: Copy, 231 Adam, case number 22623-22623.
3: Copy, thank you.
0: You're welcome.

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1: Go ahead.
0: 3849 Columbia, 3849 Columbia Street, for an assault just occurred. You're meeting with Nicole. She's having issues with her ex who was punching her car and opened the door and started hitting her as well. She also mentioned being hit with a pole. It doesn't sound like the problem half is armed with the pole anymore at this time. Problem half's going to be a white male in a gray shirt and blue jeans. Lives in a camper in the driveway.
1: Copy. Can you give Nicole back and get his information, please?
0: Copy.

0: Really?
1: Really.
0: You can disregard backup.
1: Copy, Julie, Adam, you're back in.
2: Copy.
1: /223, Adam.
3: Good.
1: The male's attached an informer. It sounds like he may have weapons in his camper, but he's not currently armed with anything. Nicole will be waiting in her car in a gray Hyundai Ascent.
3: Yeah, did she specify what kind of weapons? Just bad weapons or guns?
1: She said gadgets and knives.
3: Yeah.

0: Three or four of them,
1: maybe. Three or four of them.
0: Assistant by the west side of the rest. We'll be back in.
1: Copy.

0: 223 Adam.
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0: I haven't made the trip yet, but just so you're aware, my partner's camera's battery died. I lost 503 now.
1: Copy, 502 Charlie.
2: Go ahead, one.
1: Hey, just letting you know, 223 Adams in route to an assault just occurred. One of their battery cameras died.
2: Copy, thanks.
1: Copy.

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0: Copy.

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0: 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What do you think?
1: Copy.

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0: 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On MLK.
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1: Copy, thank you.
0: You're welcome.

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1: They got a case number.
0: 308, case number 22625-22625.
1: Copy.
0: You're welcome.

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1: Good.
0: Permission to borrow Central for a East Side assault. All the East Side cars are on 40.
1: That's fine.
0: Copy, thank you. 223, Adam, did you have traffic?
2: Adam, stand by.
0: Copy.
3: 345.
0: I'm going to borrow you east to assist medics on an assault. 1716 East 14th Street, 1716 East 14th Street. Caller said she showed up to her mom's house and found knives and blood everywhere. She doesn't think anyone was stabbed, but it sounds like she was possibly hit in the head with a pot.
3: Copy.
2: Have Iden come over here to the Walgreens and meet with this gal. We're going to go up and speak with the male half. 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
1: You can clear me case meet on this, and does anyone want to meet on the Reckless 143?
0: I believe it's going to be Colonel Aaron.
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1: 3:30.
0: You close on a suspicious at Paul Revere's.
1: You say Paul Revere's?
0: Yes, ma'am. Yeah. Paul Revere's.
1: Copy.

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1: 5374.
0: I advise, and then you can send me that threat in the 25.
1: Copy, thank you.
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1: I have a partner with me today. I can take that medical.
0: Copy, thank you.
2: .343. Can you show me how that 9 is here for a person down? Just start another, not 33.
0: Copy, 346, Adam.
2: I'm right.

0: Do I have any central cards I can rig for a person down second, and you need advice?
1: Feel for I'm a little bit of a ways off, but I can start that way.
0: Copy, thank you. Do I have any central cards I can rig? This is 304 Adam for a person down second, and you need advice?
2: Before I can assist.
0: Copy, 504 David and 304 Adam, second in uni for a person down. Crime alert caller said there's a white male with blonde hair wearing a maroon shirt laying down on the grass by the BP.
1: Probably.
2: Really?
0: Can you advise when the scene's safe? The medics are staging.
2: The scene is safe. I'm talking with one of the system Mariah here. She doesn't need medic. You want to check with 45 Lara?
0: 345, Officer Lara.
2: Forty-five, you can disregard medic. Nobody need medic here.
0: Copy. Do you have eyes on your partner?
2: Yes, I do.
0: Copy. Thanks.
1: 343 DP. 343. They're up and moving again. Pretty clear as advised here. And if those other two cars haven't made it to that second unit trip for that person down, we can probably hit there.
0: Copy. I'll show you both on it. 504 David and 304 Adam. You're both back in.
2: Sure. Thank you.
1: Copy.
0: AR2.
1: Good.
0: Can you call into dispatch for Caitlin, please?

0: 343.
1: We're going to be at 3rd and Uni, and he's in a median.
0: Copy, 3rd and Uni.

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1: 330. 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
0: Copy, I'll stay on it.
2: Three oh six.
0: Accident
2: case, infectation, over to me.
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0: Can you show me out of service for the evening?
1: Copy, have a good night.
0: You too, thank you.
1: He's good to go at the sobering center.
2: Awesome, thank you. My partner's going to give him a ride here. Let me assist it. I'll be in.
1: Copy.

0: any off-duty officer working at the event center advice? Any off-duty officer working at the Veterans Auditorium today, advise?
1: Six oh eight.
0: 608.
1: I'm working at the event center. Do you have something going on?
0: Yeah, I just wanted to let you know, fire department's headed out there for a fire alarm.
1: Copy. We're on SR TAC 115, if you need to get us. That's always the channel that we use.
0: Copy, thanks.

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0: Can I have a case number, please?
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0: Thank you.
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0: 1907 Army Post at the Casey's for a PDA. You have a green Jeep truck and a gray Chevy Trailblazer.
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0: I insist that I'll be in service.
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0: West Parks is in service.
1: Thank you.
0: You're welcome.
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0: Copy. Suspicious mail at the boat ramp.

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0: 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Crimler caller said there's a white female in a weird wheelchair that's been sitting near the bus stop for a couple hours.
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0: I'm going to borrow you east for a hit and run. East 29th and East Euclid. You're meeting with Kara and a Volkswagen. 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
1: 3-3.
0: And 304, Adam.
2: 304, Adam.
0: Both cars, MC9 is requesting you guys not 33, 4100 University at Hy-Vee in the parking lot.
2: Probably.

0: 343.
1: Go ahead.
0: And 346, Adam. Both cars, I'm going to borrow you east for a welfare check. East 29th and Easton. East 29th and Easton. Caller said there's a white female with short red hair wearing a black tank top and a towel wrapped around her bottom half running the traffic.
2: 345. Clearance here, pause, and we'll take that for the two cars.
0: Copy 43 and 46, Adam. You're both back in.
1: Copy. Thank you.
0: 504, David.
3: 504.
0: Just let you know that 345 is assisting East for a welfare check. Permission to keep borrowing Central Cars East.
3: That's completely fine.
0: Copy. Thank you.

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1: Sorry about that. She's going to be GOA. We'll be 10-8.
0: Copy. Thank you.

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1: 504.
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1: Copy, thanks.

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Copy.

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1: Copy.

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0: Please, man, I'm 10A.
1: Copy. We got his full name. She didn't know how to spell the last name, and she didn't know his date of birth, but she was going to look on the protective order and get us a call back.
2: I think I found it. Thank you, though.
1: Copy. 336.
3: Can you put me on a suspicious vehicle? About the Rittenhouse and Southwest 10th. It's unoccupied.
1: Copy. Would you like another?
3: No, thank you. It's unoccupied.
1: Copy.

0: 330 DP.
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1: 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We advise the female, we take the welfare and not be.
0: Copy, thank you.
2: Three thirty-six. Just so you know, it's a stolen vehicle.
0: Did you say it is a stolen vehicle?
2: Yes, ma'am.
0: Copy.
3: 304 Adam.
0: 304 Adam.
3: 510 showed up out here. You can probably keep 303 back in and we'll take care of it from here.
0: Copy, 303.
2: Copy.

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1: Really.
0: You can show me on the view 306 that's below this right here.
1: Copy.
2: It sounds like nobody wants to meet on that DBQ in 43.
1: That's correct.
2: Yeah, until someone wants to meet, you probably quit on the tour.
1: Copy.
3: We've got one down here south. Is there any others for us to pick up?
1: I don't believe so. I'll show you around.
3: Copy, thanks.
1: You're welcome.

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Hussing southbound is a green van all over the road with a male driver sticking his head out of the window and screaming again. Last seen southbound from here, and a broadcast 1640.

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1: Can you give the 17 a call again? I'm at her door knocking and not getting an answer.
0: Copy.

0: Three-way.
1: Yeah.
0: She's waiting for you at the front of the building, outside.
1: Okay. I think I walked right by there, but I'll go on again.
0: Stand by. 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
1: Four Adam, you can clear me. Assist is here, and I'll go with them.
0: Copy. Thank you. 304 Adam and 303 silent commercial, 3604 Ingersoll. 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
0: And both cars, it looks like it's canceled. I'll show you both if I can.

0: 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And 304, Adam.
1: I'm direct.
0: Copy, 303, unknown with a language barrier, 920 College Avenue, female caller on the line asking for Spanish and then quit talking.
1: Copy.

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0: And 3046, Adam. Both cars, theft in progress, 1801 Ingersoll, 1801 Ingersoll. You're meeting with staff. They have a heavy set black male wearing a stolen ball cap and a bright jacket that's currently inside the store ceiling.
1: Roger, both.

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1: 14 David.
0: Hi, this is Christine Ramhacken.
1: Copy.

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0: 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I'm from just down the street. They still have mail still in the store?
1: Yeah, as far as we know.
0: Copy.

0: 5381, 343, and 346 Adam. Staff is advising the male took off and went around the side of the building, unknown which side.
1: Copy.
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0: We have bias number 10-8.
1: Copy, I'm going to send you a message.
0: Thank you.

0: Really?
1: Really.
0: They got a case number.
1: 308, case number 22629-22629.
0: Yeah, thanks.
2: You're
1: welcome.

0: 303.
1: This address is an apartment. Do you have an apartment number from trip history?
0: Stand by, we'll take a look.
2: We have a color of the jacket and pants. I have a male walking in westbound toward MLK, but there's no ball cap.
0: We can give him a call back. The original description was a heavy-set black male wearing a bright jacket.
2: Copy. I'll keep eyes on until I hear something different, but as of right now, I don't think that's going to be our guy.
0: Copy. 343.
3: Go ahead.
0: Have you made contact with staff yet?
3: Negative. We're just kind of looking in the area for a suspect, but I can head back there.
0: Copy. You can just keep checking the area. We'll give him a call. Thanks.
3: Copy.
0: Talk about you, David.

0: 345.
1: Those were just the Lima 4. Checks okay. We'll be 10-8.
0: Copy.

0: 346 Ottoman, 5381. Black male was wearing a fluorescent jacket and a blue buffalo hat. It sounds like two other males left in a white Camaro, unknown direction of travel, that were associated with the male.
1: Copy.
2: 4-3, copy. I'll just head towards the scene here.
0: Copy.
3: Three or six. We'll be heading to apartment 319 to confront the problem.
0: Copy, 319.

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1: Here, President.
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0: Do I have any West Side cars I can break for a suicide with a weapon? 1617 Lincoln Avenue, advice.
1: Four, Adam. We'll have to go UTL out here and Rick on the road.
0: Copy in 504, David, for your information.
2: Good.
0: Both cars, suicide with a weapon, 1617 Lincoln Avenue, 1617 Lincoln Avenue, called in by 988. Checking on the dean here. It says that he's currently armed with a knife and is planning to harm himself with it. Check your trip notes for further.
2: Level 1, copy.
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1: 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There's advice will be tonight.
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1: Go ahead.
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0: 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Unmarked color visors, a large gathering on the south side of the mall.
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0: 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We'll head to the mall as well, so 333 advises.
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0: sidecars, medics, and rock pit, 800 block of Clinton for chest pain, lower body 1704.
1: Can you start the wagon this way? This guy's pretty big, and I don't think he's going to fit in the back of this patrol car.
0: Copy. They're currently at the jail, but I'll get on 361.
2: 361, yeah, we're just pulled up to the jail. We can get them when we get out of here.
0: Copy, 308 direct.
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1: Show us out of Southwest 9th and Rogers. That's your mail, please.
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1: Go ahead.
0: Just checking on you.
1: All good. You can clear your supervisors, please.
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1: Hey, we located this group of people to be out in front of the old AMC theater. Try to figure out who's running this thing.
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0: 345. Hey, you're not too far off this China, Southwest 12th and Park, Southwest 12th and Park. Caller, so there's three kids playing in the street on Southwest 12th.
1: Three. 324. Can you start medics for a location for an alert conscious breathing male? Looks like he's got a pretty good gash to his finger.
0: Copy.
2: Two 22, Adam. Show me assisted with the drone. He's in custody. And I'll be logging back in as 301.
0: Copy.
3: Three 45. Any more calls on this?
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1: Thanks.
0: Do you have the female in custody? Altoona has charges on her as well.
2: Well, I need to throw my work phone in there and then give us a call, because I don't really know what their thing is.
0: Copy.

0: 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Can we get a case number of this? Signing to 327 for now.
1: Copy, that case number is going to be 22,630-22630.
0: Copy that, thank you.
1: You're welcome.

0: Really?
1: Really?
0: You can let the wagon know I relocated to VMAC.
1: Yeah, B361.
0: Correct.

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1: 5374.
0: Can I have a case number, please?
1: Case number 22631-22631.
0: Thank you.
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0: 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Charles Adam King, Edward David, driving around downtown. 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And 343. 1421 Ingersoll, the quick trip. 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
2: We picked up one west from 308. Are there 303 in them? 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
0: 303. 304, Adam. Are you guys going to need the wagon out there at all?
3: No.
0: 327.
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0: Are you guys going to need the wagon?
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0: 330.
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1: Got it.

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0: 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We're taking him to Broadlands.
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0: Claiming with an LMB recovery, Munster has that. I'll take the mental on the 21 and advise.
1: Thank you. I'll show you on it.

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0: 343.
1: Sounds like she made it home here. 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But our caller is going to go back home and make sure she's okay. Send me a 5310-8.
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You're meeting with Terry, 2509 Lion, 2509 Lion.

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2: Go ahead.
0: Both cars, 5100 block of Southwest 9th, 5100 block of Southwest 9th for a fight. From our caller, so they're under the bridge, there's a group of three homeless individuals that were physically fighting.
2: Copy.
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0: 301.
3: Go ahead.
0: Stand by. Do you have any West Side cars that can break in? Assist 301 for a domestic fight, 2722 51st Street advice. Any West Side cars that can break in? Assist 301 for a domestic fight, 2722 51st Street advice.
3: All right, for 501.
0: I got a domestic fight west. Only one car in to go. Permission to borrow central.
3: Yeah, be sent borrow.
0: Probably 346 out. I'm going to have you assist west for a domestic fight. Both cars, 2722 51st Street. You're meeting with Mykia. She said her older sister pulled her hair and is arguing with her mom. Problem half is a black female wearing a blue hoodie.
1: Copy. Court, Southeast 5th.
3: Three thirty-six. Can I get a new case number?
0: 336, case number 22632, 22632.
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0: 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SS 236, are you checking me back in? Copy.
1: Three twenty one. Going to be assisting. I'll take the hand run and so on. Copy, thank you. 340. 340.
0: Officer Baird. Three forty's GPS is actually showing him there. I'm gonna show you back in for now.
1: Copy, thank you.

0: 321.
1: I can advise on that. Just getting 27.
0: Copy. I'll show you on it. Thank you.

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1: What?
0: On your way to your trip, can you swing by and check on 340 at 2509 Lyon Street? He's not answering his radio or phone.
1: Can you?
0: Thank you.
2: 333. 333.
0: Does the caller want to meet?
2: Negative, Kremler. Copy, GOA,
0: tonight. Copy.

0: 5374 DP.
1: 5374.
0: Case made, I'll take the next one that's holding for me.
1: I'll show you on it, thank you.
2: Five two four six.
1: 5246.
2: Working the shelter, get a case number for Seth.
1: Case number 22633-22633.
2: Copy that.
1: You're welcome. 321.
3: 340 is all good. Thank you. Have some radio issues.
1: Okay, thank you.
3: Three sixty-one. Drop one off at Polk County. And we'll clear the jail. 10-8.
1: Copy.
0: Three oh one. You can disregard the other car.
1: Copy. 346, Adam. You're back in. You've been disregarded.
0: Copy.

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1: 331 traffic.
0: 331, where you at?
1: 4825, Southwest 9, Fort Ohio Plate, Robert, Ida, X-ray 914, second advice. Actually, 333 is that real quick.
0: Copy, 331 has traffic for 800 block of Southwest 9.
1: Three twenty-one. We go to 17. I'm not sure which store they're at.
0: Copy, I'll give them a call.

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1: 21 set.
0: Never made the laundry, please.
1: Copy. Yeah,

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1: 331.
0: I know you got backup, but just check welfare.
1: Okay, thank you.
0: You're welcome.

0: 321 GP.
1: 321.
0: Advised. I'll take that action in the 27.
1: Copy, I'll stay on it.

0: on cars. Fuel Island is back up and running again. Ben, on cars. Fuel Island is back up and running again. ATL 7.
1: 301 DP.
0: 301.
1: Right, advised, 10-8.
0: Copy.

0: 343.
1: Good. Hang up. Here, you're taking a trip in the lobby. Can I show you on this half domestic message?
0: I can take care of that.
1: Copy, thanks.
2: 340, DC. 340. Hi, guys, here. Left message. Group home number. Once staff returns, they can call us back out to make a report if needed.
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0: Can I get my truck number, please?
1: Sure thing. Truck number is T as in Tom, 260-144-147-144-147.
0: Copy, thank you.
1: You're welcome.
2: Go ahead.
3: My assistant here. I'm having some computer issues. Are there any trips rolling east?
1: There are not. You want me to let you out?
3: Negative. I should be fine in a few minutes here.
1: Chappie.

0: 5374.
1: Go ahead.
0: I clicked on the wrong trip, so just keep that one on the board that's holding for me regarding the parking issue, and then I'll take care of the one that I'm currently on.
1: Copy, thank you. You six, Adam?
0: Go ahead.
1: I'm going to share on the trash my report, 1703 South Union, 1703 South Union, meeting with Jamie.
0: Copy.
1: And 301.
2: 301.
1: I'm sure you're on this theft report over at the Hickman Flats, 2201 26th Street, meeting with Jalen.
0: Copy.

0: 331 to you.
1: Go ahead.
0: You can clear with the case. I'll be 10-8.
1: Copy.
2: 330.
1: 330.
2: You got one in custody.
1: Copy, one in custody. Are you going to be ready for wagon anytime soon?
2: Yeah, we will be. I'll just give them a call.
1: Copy that. 361, direct.
2: Yeah, we're direct.
1: Copy, thanks.

0: 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I'll handle advice 1819.
1: DP374DP.
0: Go ahead.
1: I advise, and then you can clear that other message strip that told them as advised as well.
0: Copy, thank you.

0: 333, are you back on one?
1: Yep.
0: Copy, 333 is traffic, Southwest 5th and McKinley. Correction, Southwest 9th and McKinley. Southwest 9th and McKinley. And it looks like the RO is coming back to 99. Do I have another car in the area of Southwest 9th and McKinley?
1: I'm at Southwest 5th.
0: Okay, copy. She is at Southwest 5th, 331.
2: 331, I'm direct.
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0: We have one male in custody. We'll be en route to the ARL to meet the wagon. They're aware.
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1: Both cars suspicious activity, 1,000 block East Madison. 1,000 block East Madison, there's a group of black male juveniles jumping in front of cars as they are passing by. Just one call on it.
0: Got it.

0: any officer attempting to make contact with somebody named Alexandria Vice?
1: Report to help me.
0: Copy. She's calling back into dispatch. You just want to give her another call?
1: Copy.
0: Is that from the message strip from before I can put you back on it?
1: That's correct.

Houston, Chris, copy your broadcast for Reckless, last seen 2nd and Euclid. 2nd and Euclid going westbound is a blue Chevy of some sort, Paul David Frank, 147, PDF 147, and last seen going westbound, driving at a high rate of speed, on a broadcast 1834.

0: Anybody east to break for, we'll say unknown problem, East 20th, that's an East Douglas device.
1: 324 DP.
0: 324.
1: You can clear the UCL here. We can send that way.
0: Copy, both cars, East 25th and East Douglas. East 25th, East Douglas. Caller's in a black Corolla headed westbound. They're being chased by a male in a blue Chevy Trailblazer. He's been hitting other cars. This might actually be the one that I just broadcast. I'll grab you that plate. Stand by.

0: All right, 323-324. I do not believe it's going to be the broadcast vehicle. That plate's not matching the description. But again, caller's on a black Corolla. Again, headed westbound on Douglas from East 25th. Sounds like problem half driver is a white male wearing a blue shirt. He is now out of his vehicle and yelling at the caller just west of.
1: Copy that.
0: They're currently in front of 2461 East Douglas. He's still on the phone. And now we got some mail on the line is saying that the problem half has, believes he has a gun.
2: 23, we both copy. He's just saying that the guy said he has a gun or the caller has a gun.
0: Yeah, so I guess the mail just told the caller that he has a gun, but the caller has not seen any weapons. Sounds like we just got a call from the female at the 2461 East Douglas address. Mail is possibly taking off to eastbound. I'll see if we get this sorted. I'll let you know on that further. But there will be somebody waiting at that address for you.
1: Okay.

0: All right, 323, 324. So the caller, again, the original caller is going to be at 2461 East Douglas, 2461 East Douglas. Problem half was last seen going eastbound on Douglas. Not sure direction of travel from there, but it's going to be a blue Chevy Trailblazer. It's going to be William Boy 314, WB314.
1: 324, is that going to be a handicap plate? I think I just saw a car that looked similar going westbound.
0: No, I'll check today. Yeah, it is going to be handicap plates. It looks like address is going to be registered to 52nd Street, but it is going to be handicap plates. Again, blue Chevy Trailblazer, William Boyd 314.
1: Yeah, I copy that. Pretty sure I saw him going westbound. I'll let you know if I catch up with him.
0: Copy. Was that westbound on Euclid?
1: Yes, it was.
0: Copy. 323 direct.
2: Direct, turn around.

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1: Good.
0: Can I have you go to channel 5E, please?
1: Got it.

0: 346 Allen VP.
1: Go ahead.
0: Victim to climate maker report. I'll be advised and in service.
1: Copy, thanks.
2: Can you check with my partner and see where it's at?
1: 324.
3: Yeah, I'm at East 20, or East 14th in Euclid. I got the car right here. We're going East 20.
2: 23, you're active.
1: Copy, 24. Did you light him up yet?
3: Yeah, we're in East 12th and Euclid. Looks like we're going to be turning north into the KFC.
1: Copy. 324 is going to have traffic the KFC off of East 12th and Euclid.

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0: I'll take the case number from the MCL, please.
1: Copy. Case number is going to be 22,637-22637.
0: Copy. Thank you.
1: You're welcome.
2: 23, I'm out with him. We're 10-2.
1: Copy. Thank you.
3: Three six one. Pick up one south. Are there any others?
1: Not yet. Show you around.

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1: Okay.
0: I'm holding an operator yourself.
1: Yeah, you can hold it.
0: Copy, thanks. 1845.

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0: Can you see if my partner's made contact with the other half?
1: 23.
2: I am still en route over there.
1: Copy, still en route. 324, Rick?
0: I am, thank you.

0: 330 GP.
1: 330.
0: Assisted by the wagon with an arrest. We will head to that wanted next.
1: All ears, thanks.

0: 321 DP.
1: 321.
0: You clear me your space, and then I'll head to the assault report. I'm right now. How high is the chance of Andrew?
1: Copy that.

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1: Go ahead.
0: Hey, can I interest you in this? Want to check Barely East?
1: Yes, right.
0: Copy, thanks. 502 David direct.
2: 502 direct.
0: Copy, thanks.

0: 323. Can I have 24 in a clear channel?
1: Yeah, do you want encrypted or no?
0: All right, 10-9.
1: Yeah, you just want to go to channel 3. Does that work?
0: Oh, yeah, that's fine. Thank you, man.
1: You're welcome. 24 direct.
0: 23.

0: 3024DP.
1: Go ahead.
0: Clear us both assistant. Can you show me out with a stall at East 14th and Euclid?
1: Copy, stall East 14th and Euclid.
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0: 5246.
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0: Do you have a medic coming to the shelter?
1: Not yet. Do you need him out there?
0: Yeah, I'll take him. Not emergent. We're adult male. Not alert. Conscious. I'm breathing. Everyone around here keeps saying, I guess you just recently diagnosed with Parkinson's. Can't really answer questions or anything like that.
1: Copy. Are you still not set from earlier? Okay, copy. Disregarding the medics, are you still not set report?
0: Oh, sorry to clear that case, mate.
1: Copy.

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1: 340.
0: Clear me assisted, it'll be back to Route Central.
1: Copy.
2: 333. 333. I'll have a mail for the wagon. I can meet them at the ARL.
1: 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They're on their way to county. I'll get them on their way back in.
2: Copy.
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1: Copy, thanks.

0: Great, Yusuf's able to bring to check out some signals that looks like Johnson Corps 1935 device.
1: 23, I have it midline.
0: Copy, I'll go on the mountain back for this. It's going to be on 15, it looks like just north of 235, so where it turns into Johnson Court. We got the northbound lights completely out. We already gave the cigarettes a call.
2: Coming.
0: Go ahead.
3: Can you start crow my way for a private? It's going to be a Ford Escape parked in the middle of the road.
0: Copy, I'll call.
3: Perfect, thank you.
0: Copy, where you at? 3:45.
4: I'm gonna do this south of getting one room tester.